0: like no one else.
1: Yeah. Sounds real when you feel it. Sounds real when you feel it. Yeah.
2: Oh God, it's Major League.
1: Yeah.

0: Pam Gelegile Truza is to Musiku 6 like no one else.
1: It's not your mother's place, this place, understand?
2: Yes, ma'am.
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0: Jazzy.
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0: Yeah.

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If I got six chicks, yeah. This is bad, but I'm 10,000 gay. Yeah, you name tech. Lyric sister, yeah. And thank you, New York's lead. Oh, are you that dude that I... By saying you're not do a beautiful booze cool with sitting next to you know who? The rhyme sits, yeah.

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1: These new same down to earth, they better come back down. 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
1: Pangele Gillette Rusa is 26 like no one else.

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2: Oh, hold on, I had to do it.

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Meaning it, I'm bringing the sick of the spirit that's got a drippin' in. Feel it, kidding me? What I mean, my enemy, my rhythm is better than singing and rapping the melody. Listen, school of mine, I'm a boy that like killing it. I'm killing, I'm feeling the grid that I want to be needing it.

Petty recession. Did I mention in rapid competition? In Gopi, I'm up there, you became in music concentration. Pretty, pretty, pretty, this pretty, pretty, keep busy hits. It's pretty, pretty, speeches. In me, digging, see, but thing I quit. And it's a pretty, critical, petty, pretty, hate, and it's thick. And in Gopi, this is kickers, it's in me, pretty, hate, and it's deep.

0: Informed and Impartial with Bongi Baliti Mandakana.
1: In the top stories at 6, President Ramaphosa has instructed municipalities to identify high-risk areas, and Rhodes University students have embarked on a fees-related protest. Good morning. Welcome to the news at 6. President Cyril Ramaphosa has instructed municipalities to identify high-risk areas within their localities and fix them within 3 months to ensure the safety of women. His address followed the killing of 12 women in the past 2 months in the areas including Kempton Park, Tembisa Springs, east of Johannesburg, and Soweto. Ramaphosa says all unsafe areas must be identified.
2: Municipality must begin a women's safety audit without delay. High-risk areas must be identified, working with provincial governments within 60 days. These audits must identify broken streetlights, overgrown public spaces, abandoned buildings, poorly secured parks, and other conditions. Within 90 days of completing the audit, the most urgent hazards must have been addressed or included in a funded implementation plan with clear completion dates.
1: Meanwhile, President Ramaphosa has announced a four-point plan to tackle high rate of gender-based violence and femicide. During an address to the nation last night, the president directed that a national case recovery operation be conducted and that within 60 days, the number of unresolved cases be identified. He said a funded plan should also be developed to reduce forensic case backlogs. Ramaphosa has also ordered that a plan be developed to reduce alcohol-related violence. He said municipalities should begin a women's safety audit in their areas. The president appealed to the public to report missing persons to police quickly, emphasizing that there was no requirement to wait for 24 hours before reporting a missing person. In other news, the African Transformation Movement says South Africans should never accept that mass shootings are part of the country's DNA. The party has lamented the mass shooting that took place over the weekend. 18 people were killed in Wedela Township near Carletonville in the west of Johannesburg. In a second incident, gunmen killed 10 people in Lwandle, Cape Town. The party's MP, Violet Uzungula, says illegal mining is behind some of the mass shootings.
3: What we're seeing now in the country is a failure of crime intelligence, a failure of the state to protect its citizens. It cannot be accepted that over 160 people have died just this year alone from mass shootings. We have not seen any arrests of the mass shootings that have happened earlier this year. And in the case of Wedela, it is a well-known fact that those mass shootings are spearheaded by illegal miners.
1: Rhodes University students in the Eastern Cape have embarked on a fees-related protest, shutting down academic activities at the institution. The protest follows the official release of the institution's debt recovery plan, which the students say it's not considerate of their backgrounds, especially the previously disadvantaged. SRC Secretary General Koketso Dibakwane.
3: What we're seeing now in the country is a failure of crime intelligence, a failure of the state to protect its citizens. It cannot be accepted that over 160 people have died just this year alone from mass shootings. We have not seen any arrests of the mass shootings that have happened earlier this year. And in the case of Wedela, it is a well-known fact that those mass shootings are spearheaded by illegal miners.
1: And lastly, Sports, Arts and Culture Minister Gayton McKenzie has dissolved the National Film and Video Foundation Council. McKenzie says the councillor was given an opportunity to address concerns raised but failed. And that brings us to the end of this bulletin. A recap at the top story. Ramaphosa, President Ramaphosa has instructed municipalities to identify high-risk areas within their localities and fix them within 3 months to ensure the safety of women. For SABC News on True FM, I am Bongi Maliti Mantakana. More news in the headlines and it's a class at 6:30. It is now time for True Breakfast. 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

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And for sports, making headlines this hour, the Proteas taking in confidence from the Australia ODI Series win and the Bucks to host the Wallabies in a historic series. Kumnyaka ozayo. Kabela, Dr. Khumalo is reacting to Durban City's coaching challenges and changes. But you can catch these and more 6:30. 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
2: In our weather today, Masqale Bisho, we're expecting a low of 9 to a high of 23. Sia Butterworth, 8 to 22. Etumagala, 7 to 22. Edigeni, 9 to 25. 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Flagstaff, 8 to 19. Gqeberha 13 to 22, Gariega 13 to 22, Egomani 6 to 24, Lusigisigi 10 to 15, Makanda 7 to 23, Maletswai 6 to 25, Ematadiela 4 to 20, Mbizana 8 to 17, Mtata 7 to 21, Mangahu 6 to 21, Ngoba 8 to 25, Pedi 10 to 24, Port Alfred 14 to 23, Port St. John 16 to 21, Kobo Kobo 6 to 28, Gonge 9 to 23, Robert Sobukwe 14 to 28, Nase Yugi 6 to 21, Kaspuma outside of the Eastern Cape at Bloemfontein 6 to 21, Cape Town 16 to 31, Durban 14 to 21, Johannesburg 7 to 12, Ekokstad 5 to 17, Mbombela 11 to 14, Epolokwane 9 to 15.
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0: It's section 5. It's called Into So Yeah. I'm taking us 12 minutes after 6. Good morning. Welcome to the only breakfast that matters. Welcome to True Breakfast.
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2: Breakfast, your daily dose of good laughs, sing-alongs, fire music, and all-around great vibes with Boys and Bunzi, Snazo Yola, and Azile Maga. True Breakfast, the only show where everything goes.
0: Oh, it is 16 minutes after 6. Good morning. Welcome to the only breakfast where everything goes. It's True Breakfast. I'm Boys and Bunzi.
6: I'm Azile Maga.
7: My name is Snazo Yola Vukani Vukani. Among other things, yep. Today is Love People.
0: Oh, that's beautiful.
7: Yeah.
0: That's beautiful.
7: That is all it is.
0: Yeah.
7: A new commandment I give unto you.
0: Just love people.
7: Love one another as I have loved you.
0: Until bakaleng at banendo.
7: Guys, kutani ni protest.
0: No, love them. But, okay, no but, but love them, but.
7: I've got a but.
0: No, I've got a but. Oh, no. Oh, gosh. Oh, no. Oh, abantu bakho. Oh, I'm gonna this girl had a t-shirt it's not my tati abandu bako yehof.
6: Oh yeah, I can go my tati.
0: I'm like, hi.
7: Okay,
0: go ahead.
7: It's my tat. I'm on the back. My sister, love one another as I have loved you. Why are you fagging vubu?
6: See?
7: I'm
6: not going to figure it out. I'm
7: not going to figure it out.
0: Not again, Jack.
7: What about teen? You know, take it as you will.
0: Guys, that is about Cinda, Baba. You know what? Demanding about Wamteen. Wamteen. Somebody said, Connors, we're going to get your minute. Wamteen. So, come on, Connors, I'm going to say, I'm going to say, I'm going to say, Wamteen.
6: So,
0: good dog. Oh, God, I'm going to go to the same guys,
6: Oh, yeah.
0: Yeah, I want to talk about that after 7. also izolo ndifumene icall kuma mam kwathi apha enqokweni njengoba unolwimi nje ungayithetha radioni le nto kusasa one of that part of that conversation zathetha ngayo namhlanje

0: It's 21 minutes after 6 on True Breakfast. Coming from like no one else, Snooja, Electronic, together with Bravo on the background. It's called Ndize. It's a lot of fun. I'm going to go to Kumbula and Janita. I'm going to go to the hospital. I'm going to go to the hospital. I'm going to go to the hospital. I mean, I'm going to work, but it doesn't mean I'll pretend.
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0: It's exactly 23 minutes after 6 on True Breakfast. We're from like no one else. So welcome to the only show where everything goes. It's all... political parties on the TV.
5: I
0: and those political parties are too much. Like, as soon as why?
6: Oh, and come on, we lost 1 million jobs.
0: No. As political parties
5: are too much.
0: Guys, got to us as tete rate when no, we're not. You got some stress in the political party.
5: Ubongi, uti pez.
0: Uti ubongi.
5: Uti woka.
0: Okay, you know what? Let me keep going.
5: Utubongi, brika mutu.
7: I'm not dengue or something.
5: Guys, why sitting lando mazanu Maggie Benedict two generations? Brika mutu.
0: Okay, it's fine. Let me leave it, Bongi. Let me leave it.
5: Play but that yeah, let me leave it. Hotline.
0: Gosh. When is the fourth? What date is the first today?
5: The fourth of November.
0: The first is tomorrow.
5: We are born on the 5th of November.
6: Yeah, I don't suppose that.
0: Yeah, we left. We'll take it. We'll take it. Okay, so let's celebrate the fact that today is International Translation Day.
5: Yes.
0: Right.

0: you a little pleasure. The time is leaving me.
1: Leaving you where?
0: Where I am.
2: Almost have done that, Lucy.
0: You see, Lucian, sure a little pleasure. I'm going to the toilet. Tutsanga says, I'm overwhelmed. Overwhelmed? Dibindekile?
2: Yes and yes.
0: Overwhelmed?
2: He needs a J.
0: Overwhelmed?
3: Banging his foot to foot.
2: Those are the nerves.
0: Those are the nerves, man. Overwhelmed, those are nerves. You don't know who's been there. Ah, man, yeah.
1: More for one. I'm translating slow.
3: It's classic.
0: Been there. Classic. Yeah, man. I'm talking to you. I'm going. She goes deeper, Papa. But suppose I'm kind.
1: So for no quasi, what words or phrases sound nicer, man? Okay, that land softer when they are said in English versus isiXhosa.
3: Yo.
2: Easy.
0: I saw to your bone.
2: Easy.
0: Okay.
2: Placenta.
1: Oh.
2: Geslung.
0: Don't say it in Xhosa.
2: Please don't.
1: Don't say it in Xhosa.
2: Oh, do not.
1: Oh, I think my fave, twerking. We just say twerk. Can you imagine being in the club and trying to translate twerk, you know?
0: Right. Oh no, that sounds wrong.
2: I think that's
0: Bogi, which words for you or some nicer? Okay, they land softer to you. Also, the slung.
3: Sure, I can't think of one. Because now the thing is, cross and cocoa. So, and guys, and the thing is, English, the cocoa is cross.
2: Damn. Like our poopa.
0: Poopa is cross.
3: Salting, having coke.
0: Penis.
2: Oh, yeah.
1: Okay.
2: Oh, yeah.
0: Penis.
1: Yeah.
2: You see, it's similar to mine. Don't say it.
0: I'm not thinking it's Xhosa.
2: Don't.
0: No. You don't want to say that.
2: Don't.
0: But because it's Xhosa, it's a language you should respect.
2: Exactly. Can you say these words?
0: We can. We're allowed to.
2: Twerk, oh, twerk, then let's say them.
1: Twerk.
0: Oh, I don't know if I want to hear yours.
2: Plus, I think it's Xhosa for you.
0: Oh no, do you want to?
2: No, listen.
3: It's coming after.
2: That's awesome.
3: Coming after, yeah, I don't want to call it a good direct translation. Apparently, you come, Lazi.
0: Shabuya.

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0: It is 28 before 7 on True FM, like no one else. But like I said, it was Emidlalo, and kicking it off with cricket news. The Proteas left-arm spinner Keshav Maharaj believes the ODI series win over the world champions Australia will go a long way in boosting their confidence just ahead of next year's World Cup at home. South Africa hold an unsalable 2-0 lead, eyeing a series whitewash to Australia. Maharaj says that while the tournament is still a year away, it is more of a psychological victory to beat a quality team as part of their preparations. But let's hear what Keshav had to say.
1: Yeah, it's obviously important. You want to try and be as clinical as possible in a series of this magnitude. They are the world champions, so it's always nice to build the confidence. Yes, it is probably just over 12 months away from the actual World Cup, but it's a wonderful stepping stone and foundation to build on. It shows character, also it shows champion mentality to try and get the series 3-0, but it's about the process that we're focusing on behind everything and letting it play out that way and just sort of doing the basics really well. Obviously, there's areas where we can improve and areas that we can keep building on. So, you know, if we can execute that, then hopefully we come on the right side of things.
0: And then moving on to rugby news, the Springboks will be hosting Australia twice in 2027, with the second clash marking 100th test between these two nations since their rivalry began back in 1933. Venues and dates are still to be confirmed. Now, this announcement follows Wallabies' 42-38 victory over South Africa in Perth and forms part of Rugby Australia's packed home calendar, kumnyaka ozayo. For the Boks, this fixture comes ahead of their final warm-up against Fiji in Hosford just before opening their World Cup title defence against Italy in Adelaide. And then close it off in football news right here in the country, with Eric Tinkler reportedly set to take over Durban City this week. SABC sport analyst Dr. Kumalo has weighed in on the dismissal of Ben Khalil Youssef after just 7 matches in the club. Now, Kumalo suggested that Ben Youssef may have lost confidence to the ambitious chairman, Farouk Kadodia, prompting the club's latest coaching shakeup. But let's hear what Kumalo had to say.
2: It's so unfortunate because we can't give exact analysis of what transpired at Durban City because none of us here are there. So from the look of things, clearly, the game is the teacher. What is it that he has achieved that is promising for him to be giving probably the chairman the trust you're good to know, definitely will be in the top eight, you know, because they've just won a Nedbank Cup. Mm. And now they have moved from chasing the game. Now they're within the game. So they need somebody that is going to roll with them.
0: And that brings us to the end of our sports right now, coming back again at 7:30. For True FM Sport, I am Azlem Maka.

0: it's Chris Lack and Laura V. It's called Changes. Taking us exactly 20 minutes to go before 7. Oh, I stayed in a place in King Williamstown where there was a guy that drove La Monte Tedesai, right? Polo. And, yeah, he's my yak killing the guys. Caught the figure, go 4:30.
1: Doom, doom, doom.
0: I love this track, right? I ended up hating it.
2: Of course.
0: Because at 4:30, and the thing is, I don't understand why he lives in single engine yaki, right? So he has to wait for the wife to open the gate for him, like a coffee gate. But you have a wife with that gate, let's go because I'm in a podcast. Every day at 4:30.
1: Every day there are changes in your
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0: 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Let's check what's happening on our socials.
1: Yeah, we got some people coming through. Ubungqina Botando uthi, don't you dare. Ngesixhosa, it has violent emotions. While in English, you can cover it up with a relaxed tone.
0: Don't you dare. Because no wooden.
2: I will linger.
0: Yeah, call it a challenge. I said to walk up to your mother. What, don't you dare talk to me like that. Imagine me saying, my mom will linger. And now cream. And now cream.
2: I'm imagining saying that.
0: Oh, and now cream. You. Wow, okay.
1: Whoa, geez, Black Star, Oti, happy Bafana Bafana Day. What I know is that Kautugange English, Kubangono, Kunotugange Sposa. Akona magama wesixhosa, but once siwasebenzisenge isixhosa kuthiwa siyathuka, but in English kuthiwa sithetha bhetele.
0: Oh, for me, you know, the other I'm not talking to you. Sounds better.
1: Oh, yes.
0: I've said to my dad, oh, no, just hold on. I'm not talking to you.
1: Hey,
0: yes, I'm talking to your mom.
1: Hey, until now.
0: I can't say that because and I'll call you until now, dad, until the mom. Oh.
1: Until now.
2: Objects will fly.
0: Yeah, no, of course. So for the way to know, no, I'm not talking to you yet. Oh, okay.
1: Uthembelani Bhukushe kuba ngcono xa ndithi I'm proud of you kuna xa ndisithi ndinebhongo ngawo. 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
0: Fe.
1: Oh, Bethina.
0: Ndinebhongo.
2: Ndinebhongo nekhaya ngawo.
0: Ingane ligama ledisease ubhongo ibhongo nebhongo now
1: guys usosiba suduka uthi a journey of 1,000 miles begins with one step uqala ngapho uyitranslate into enjalo into isixhosa
2: olude luqala ngenyawo lokuqala okanye
1: 1,000 miles
0: You're not.
1: A rolling stone gathers no moss. Do we have an equivalent saying this person? Or are we going to try and direct translate this as well?
2: It is.
1: A rolling stone gathers no moss.
0: All right. Cool. Thank you so much for coming through. Really appreciate it. We've got a voice note that's coming through here. Good morning. You love it for breakfast.
3: Breakfast, all the schemes up, all the schemes. Guys, you have all the time to use pang. Hey, nobody doesn't see me. That is stupid. This game is better. You are in this pang. You come with this pang. That's the kind of schemes up. Tell that, Tango.
0: Tango. bangqondini. Uthi hayi mina not stupid. Uthi this is bad.
1: Yo,
0: that's what I
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0: Azile Maga. We'll wrap up our conversation this morning. Sabuza, what phrases or words sound nicer or lend softer to you when they're said in English as compared to when they're said just closer? Good morning. Hey, man.
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0: What's up, boy?
6: Quick, Kameli, Ben, and Antonio, Otoy, Opunyoko. I depend on was an English ways of mind. You open your you are in Nang. Nicolo Choyabe, Kachanem, Mampondu, Nengom.
0: Monokai, guys, let the Ganyo go loser. Good thing, loser. Nyong is close, but Nam, I hate it. Not air and Jonga, a Kaya eternal dad at Ukon Yogon. I'm like, no one goes around saying, we shall go on. Like, just say, Obama Mago. Like, Obama Mago. You don't get Yoko.
1: So, I'm going to go to Yagaluku.
0: Ah, Yoko. Oh, it sounds wrong.
2: It
0: sounds wrong. All right, thank you so much for coming through on this topic. Really appreciate it. You know what's funny? You take on the ambassador after 7, in the Mago Badong and the EKK. Umama Mizo, I've been telling you that I've been telling you that I've been telling you that I've been telling you that
2: I've been
0: telling you that I've been telling you that I've been telling you that I've been telling you that I've been telling you that I've been telling you that I've been telling you that I've been telling you that I've been telling you that I've been telling you that I've been telling you that I've been telling you that I've been telling you that I've been telling you that I've been telling you that I've been telling you that I've been telling you that I've been telling you that I've been telling you that I've been telling you that I've been telling you that I've been telling you that I've been telling you that I've been telling you that I've been telling you that I've been telling you that I've been telling you that I've been telling you that I've been telling you that I've been telling you that I've been telling you that I've been telling you that I've been telling you that I've been telling you that I've been telling you that I've been telling you that I've been telling you that I've been telling you that I've been telling you that I've been telling you that I've been telling you that I've been telling you that I've been telling you that I've been telling you that I've been telling you that I've been telling you that I've been telling you that I've been telling you that I've been telling you that I've been telling you that I've been telling you that I've been telling you that I've been telling you that I've been telling you that I've been telling you that I've been tel

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2: Every municipality must begin a women's safety audit without delay. High risk areas must be identified, working with provincial governments within 60 days. These audits must identify broken streetlights, overgrown public spaces, abandoned buildings, poorly secured parks, and other conditions. Within 90 days of completing the audit, the most urgent hazards must have been addressed or included in a funded implementation plan with clear completion dates.
1: Ugandi kusenjalo usapho luka Elizabeth Tsonto Masila Khomo luthi belulindele kuba uMongameli Ramaphosa uza kuthatha amanyathelo ngokukhawuleza. 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Umalume kaTsonto nguAndres Matlayila.
3: Is the aspect that he alluded when he declared the GBV as the disaster of this in this country. So I was looking forward to hear him saying, how are we going to prevent such cases to happen? Because if you check the 90 days that he is referring to, where will we be in that 90 days? So I was looking for an immediate action to say, what are we doing currently? Because tomorrow, somebody is going to walk towards the workplace. Somebody is going to run for exercising. So was looking forward to listen the immediate action from the state the head of state.
1: Kwezinye indaba, abafundi beUniversity Rhodes eMpuma Koloni bangene kuqhankqalazo lwayamene nezikhalazo ngemali yokufunda. 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
4: The fees protocol does not take into account the student demographics of Rhodes University. It does not even take account of the reality that we face as students here at Rhodes University. It blatantly ignores the socioeconomic backgrounds that we come from, and therefore we reject the document on this basis. Yesterday we invited executive management for a student body meeting with the students, the SRC, and ourselves for sort of like a collaborative discussion where we can find a way forward, as well as give them the memorandum of demand. At that meeting, university management failed to bring students into confidence as to what they will do with the memorandum of demand.
1: Intloko yeteksi eMpumalanga uJosi Banyoni kulindeleke ibuyele kwikomishoni kamadlanga ePitoli ngalentsasa. 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I have a 500 million rand deal for Moloto Road. The director who got the contracts wants to meet up with you. Nokuthetha kuba ndinesivumelwano samakhulu amahlanu ezigidi zerandi. 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USibahle Motha we-SABC unengxelo.
5: Sibanyoni testified that he did not believe he had authored the message and suggested it may have been forwarded to him by an unidentified person. Another message presented to the commission stated that a contractor used to report at the farm for all his social Nguve projects, but he now knows there's a new sheriff in town. The commission put it to Sibanyoni that the phrase new sheriff in town could have referred to him as a new power figure following the death of former taxi boss Mswazi Msibi. Sibanyoni rejected the description and said he should instead be referred to as the president. I'm Sibahle Mota in Pretoria.
1: Sikhawulezile sijonge ubume bemali ke zezimali ngalentsasa irandi yeli yomzantsi afrika ixabisa i-R16.38 kwidola yasemelika, R21.65 kwiponti yasebritane, ibe R18.57 kwi-euro. 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

0: It is 6 after 7 on True FM, like no announcement for sports, making headlines this hour. Botswana withdraws from the 2028 AFCON bid, going to South Africa and Zimbabwe. And the next job is the most important for Khuzwayo in the women's Springboks. And Malaika brings in his dream of the WBC world title at home to a hero's welcome. 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
1: So we're no longer bidding to host AFCON?
0: No, Botswana is pulling out. We still are. It was going to be three nations.
1: It was going to be three nations.
0: Yes.
1: It was South Africa, Botswana, and Zimbabwe.
0: Yes. Cricket, South Africa, Namibia, and Zimbabwe, that's cricket.
1: Okay.
0: That's still happening. AFCON 2028, it was Botswana, South Africa, and Zimbabwe.
1: So Botswana is pulling out.
0: Yes. Okay, you'll hear at 5:30.
1: So we should get South Africa and Zimbabwe.
0: Yes.
1: Oh, why was it Namibia?
0: Oh, those are our cousins. Those are our people.
1: Yeah, it should have been Namibia. Personally, I'd prefer Namibia than... Okay, sorry. You know what? I'm getting down. Sorry, never mind.
0: I saw election, so say it.
1: Never mind, I said anything.
0: I saw election.
1: I would have preferred Namibia.
0: Same.
1: Over Zimbabwe.
0: Same. And also, they've just had their national field approved by CAF and FIFA after, I think, 12 years, if I'm not mistaken.
1: Mm.
0: They played there. Only...
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0: our weather today was Ale B. Show where we're expecting a low of 9 to a high of 23. See a Butterworth 8 to 22. Ecumakala 7 to 22. Edigeni 9 to 25. Kukombo 14 to 22. Flagstaff 8 to 19. Qabega 13 to 22. Kareega 13 to 22 as well. Ekomani 6 to 24. Lusigisigi 10 to 15. Emakanda 7 to 23, Maletswai 6 to 25, Matatiela 4 to 20, Mbizana 8 to 17, Mthatha 7 to 21, Nangahu 6 to 21, Enqoba 8 to 25, Pedi 10 to 24, Port Alfred 14 to 23, Port St. John's 16 to 21, Qoboqobo 6 to 28, Gonge 9 to 23, Robert Sobukwe 14 to 28, Naseyugi 6 to 21, Baspuma outside of the Eastern Cape at Bloemfontein 6 to 21, Cape Town 16 to 31, Durban 14 to 21, Johannesburg 7 to 12, Ekokstad 5 to 17, Mbombela 11 to 14, Epolokwane 9 to 15.
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2: It's 15 minutes after 7 and True Breakfast River like no one else. I can't tell you guys a story now about my family. No, but it's nothing serious. Umama, I'm not going. Guys, yesterday I'm busy talking to my mom about Chad, because there's other things we're planning. So my mom then goes, So I said bye, because commandly and even entertainer. Said, okay, mama, and then good seeing you. You look lovely, I'm a love. After that conversation, they called my question.
0: When last did you actually approach someone and share
2: like probably 7 years ago.
0: We are born again.
2: I haven't shared anyone in a long time.
0: This is the concern.
2: So now I started thinking, like if I approach a lady, if I meet a lady at spa, what do I say?
6: Yam dalu nansi kla bank, blue, white, and red. Then you take it from there.
2: Oh really?
0: Yam dalu cash send.
2: Oh, kuzo kaja lango.
6: Benza kanja. Kanye ba upatala pamu kwa kumpatala leza ando sake.
0: Imali ni joining fee mjolo en bongi. Kaubus ba uyamdlala cash send avume ke naye imali
2: joining. I love this question.
0: Okanye application fee, because it's not a joining fee.
2: Yes, application.
6: Khona abathi imali lesini owa yona sininike yonke.
0: Nobu ngayibhatala kuseke outstanding balance.
2: I think what's better is to pay for what they're paying for.
0: I basket yakhe.
2: Yeah, like
0: okanye trolley yonke.
2: Because we no but you're jogging the one more turn in this for.
6: Okay,
0: I'm just happy for the nice gesture. Like, oh, that was very nice of you. Thank you.
2: No.
6: Unezinye imbatalo.
0: Yo.
2: Okay. Shut up, I'm

0: each and every day. So I rake you. So then you come and yog. I'm going to be talking about Jalo every day, each and every day. So then you yog.
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0: It's 22 minutes after 7 on True Breakfast. We're from what else? It's time for us to get into Unscramble the Word. Unscramble the Word. Now, it's Heritage Month in South Africa. We're ripping it up today, and I must say that we... Namhlanje igama lethu lesiXhosa. Igama lesiXhosa. Unscramble the word. Yeah. So, the letters are A, Q, U, I, N, M, Y.
2: Can I choose the ones I like in Diego Zinye?
0: Zinye,
2: you can keep them, Sasa. Keep the change.
0: Now, it's A, Q, U, I, N, M, Y.
5: Okay, I know one thing. Yeah, land hooker. Got hard.
0: All right. I want to see if anyone has locked it in. Have you locked in your answer? The panda got green.
5: Yeah, go M.
0: M Ocon.
6: Nah, this is easy.
0: Okay. All right. No one is getting it right on social media, guys.
6: Nah, this is easy.
5: Oops.
6: And I think it sounds that good.
0: The giveaway is the Q.
6: Yes.
0: Oh, okay. A. Q. U, I, N, M, Y.
5: Kaya kunigaza li kluna pe kai.
2: Ufuneng.
0: Clue.
5: Clue.
0: No one is getting it right.
5: Is that the clue?
0: No.

0: sorry. Uthi ukhanya uthi and the cocos cosa sinje man apa doch.
1: Guys, imagine walking into an exam and when you don't know the answer, you tell them the question is wrong.
0: The question is wrong, sir. The question is wrong. I know this. All right. The answer, ladies and gentlemen, this morning is...
1: Drum roll, please.
0: Umngqayi.
2: Go to your daughter.
0: Oh,
2: you're going to go.

0: SABC's headlines with Bongi Baliti Mandakana.
1: In the headlines at 7:30, the MEC for Transport in the Eastern Cape, Xolile Ngata, has condemned the torching of a bus which had about 40 passengers in Dutywa. The United Democratic Movement says government needs to bolster crime intelligence to tackle criminality in the country. And lastly, the family of the murdered 38-year-old Tsonso says they were hoping for the immediate action from President Cyril Ramaphosa's address to the nation last night. For these and more, catch the full update at the top.

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0: It is 29 before 8 in Trafim, like no one else. But like I said, it was a midlalo ale on some football news right here in the African continent. Botswana has officially pulled out of a joint bid with South Africa and Zimbabwe to host the 2028 Africa Cup of Nations, according to reports. But the withdrawal stems from the government's refusal to provide the required financial guarantee, citing budget constraints and other priorities. As a result, Botswana missed the 14th September submission deadline, leaving South Africa and Zimbabwe to continue the process with CAF. Now, the original three-nation proposal had plans to have matches in Gaborone and Francistown, but Botswana's exit ends this vision. The Botswana Football Association had argued that guarantee wasn't needed at this stage, yet the government's stance proved very much decisive. And then moving over to rugby news around the world and right here in the country, in a remarkable journey, a Springboks woman prop, Oliswa Kuzwayo, has returned to Spain. Now, this time in Sevilla in the Women's 15 Global Series against the hosts, just two seasons after the test debut against Spain. She also cherishes her role as the 170th women's player to wear the green and gold from Zanzafrika, competing in a spot with seasoned players such as Uyonela Ngongolo and Sanelisiwe Charlie. Kuzwayo views this as not as competition, but as motivation for herself. She also emphasized the team dynamics and the importance of delivering on the field. But let's hear what Kuzwayo had to say.
1: The position is not for a special individual. It's for everyone. So it's who fight more, who wants it more. And I'm not taking it as a competition per se. I'm taking it as what the team wants and need in that time.
2: Yeah.
0: And the Springboks Women's 15 team will be announced on Friday. And then close it off in boxing news, the newly crowned WBC Junior Bantamweight World Champion, Ricardo Magic Man Malaika, has returned to a hero's welcome when he was received into a lovely crowd at the Orotambo International Airport, Izolo. Malaika defeated highly rated Japanese boxer Utomoya Tsuboi via a split decision in Tokyo on Sunday. He becomes the sixth South African boxer to win a coveted WBC World title belt, and he adds into his IBO World title at the same division. The 28-year-old says that it is every boxer's dream to own a WBC world title belt. Kesin Vindoba Uyewatini when they arrived in the country.
3: It shows that, you know what, I've been putting my life. I never wasted my time planting into my career and my sport. I believe it's every boxer's dream that walks in, and everyone that's been watching the Muhammad Ali, Manny Pacquiao, to have this belt, you know. It doesn't get bigger than this. It doesn't get bigger than this. It's everyone's dream, and me having it right now shows that dreams are possible. Dreams do come through, and God above there will get you and guide you as well.
0: And that brings us to the end of the Sports Right Now, coming back again for the last time at 8:30. 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
1: It's in the air, my pants, together with my man, it's called Lose Control. 20 minutes to go before 8, we're going to be chatting to Fridge Damadillo this morning, a newly released, about a newly released album. Yeah, but I'm going to be showing them Clunch, Fridge Damadillo. But, of course, if you know of anyone celebrating a birthday, do let us know. We want to wish them well on a special day as this one.
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1: Mr. Mlomela, sir. Mr. Mlomela, sir. Amaxesha. All right, so we can't get hold of, oh, there we go. 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

0: I'll just say it on the show, and I'll say it again today. Whenever she sings, she makes sure that she sings. And one thing about her, she will definitely sing. Her name is Simi. On this one, she is with Frigid Armadillo. It's called Mambelela Kuhu. It takes us exactly 11 minutes to go before 8 on True Breakfast. Show up like no one else. Let's go. I did say we chatted to them this morning. We chatted to them. We're excited, of course. We chatted to Lebo this morning, Simangola, about the newly released debut album. It's called The Light. They're based in Johannesburg, an Afro House music duo that's made up of Lebo together with Sebulela. Released their debut EP, Adam's Calendar, in 2020. Worked with artists like Sanal Musician, Kosazana Dora, Nomfundo Mo, Simi, Idris Elba, Soul Matrix, Captain Small, Gookas. They released their debut album, The Light. Ladies and gentlemen, please put your hands together for Lebo.
1: Thank you.
0: Yes! Do you get excited? Do you get goosebumps when you listen to your own music?
1: It still happens, actually. Yes. I'm still like, hey man, what are you going through that day when you created this? Full of beautiful feeling.
0: That's lovely. Welcome to True FM. Welcome to True Breakfast.
1: Thank you for having me. Thank you so much, guys.
0: It's a pleasure. Let's start with the name. Interestingly so, how did the name come about?
1: I think everyone, whenever hears the name, thinks there's an interesting story behind it. It really isn't. What happened is we just needed a name. Obviously, we were making music together as a duo. We just needed a name because actually, means the same thing. It's like you can't be able to see in day one, like saying the same thing twice. So we need another name. And we thought of every name, but every name was kind of taken that we liked. So you're like, okay, we need to come up with something really crazy that no one has. And Frigid Armadillo just makes sense. But just gets your attention, you don't know what it is. What are these guys? Are they black? Are they white? Do they make rock? Do they make punk? You don't know. So it opens up the floor to anything. There's a realm of possibilities that get opened up with names like that.
0: That's interesting. That really is interesting because I also thought, what type of music do they make? From the name, because you sometimes deduce from what you're reading, and then you're like, oh no, this is rock music, or you're like, okay, but now I'm like, hey, bro, I'm
1: nyama. Yeah, it goes back to the fear. If you can't convince them, confuse them.
0: I love that. I love it.
1: Yeah, that's what it is.
0: But the duo is made out of Olebo together with Osebulela. Where you guys from?
1: Joburg, born and bred. Born and bred in Joburg. Specifically, see, Ose, Emirates, Creekside, Mina, I'm from Soweto.
0: Oh, okay. I thought you were gonna say Usia and Google Khan. Listen,
1: I'm going
0: to I wanted to claim him already, but it's fine. I was already ready to ask about Ubutungu Lowa say, you know.
1: No, but I think actually, interesting story. If you know the vice chancellor of the University of
0: I was about to ask if he knows him.
1: That is his actual father.
0: please tell him that I admire his father. Okay, I shouldn't say that. But I admire his father and his leadership.
1: No,
0: that's a story for another day. Okay, cool. Let's talk about the music that you guys make. What kind of music? When you're asked to describe your sound, the music that you make, what do you say?
1: Your experimental and very very sonically full. It's musical but very experimental as well. Mm-hmm. Like we like music that we like, but we don't want songs that you listen to sound like Usbandan or Usbandan. We need it to sound authentically us. Mm. And the only way to do that really is just to add a little bit of experimentation in it, because Nati, you like music from different like genres. You don't really like only listen to house music. Actually really like pop music, like old school 2010 pop, death pop. We just like adding those flavors and elements to the music we make.
2: I got you. Now, you've worked with a lot of artists, one of which is actor and DJ Idris Elba. How did that come about?
1: That was crazy.
2: Yeah.
1: So we actually did a song with Night Freak initially. We had a collab with Night Freak. And honestly, Idris's people reached out to us randomly. I don't know how they got hold of us. They just sent us a DM on social media asking, are you guys interested in working? We had the song that we just finished. We were like, well, if you want to jump on, there's a little bit of space if you need to add some ideas, and then we can do it that way. And yeah, that's how it happened. The beauty of it is, and this is an exclusive, we were actually in the studio till 4 a.m. this morning. We might be, it looks like, doing a second song with Idris right now.
2: Oh.
1: So we're just busy starting that like idea last night into this morning, which is why only one of us is joining. The other one is tired.
2: Sweet. We call dibs on that song, please. It needs to be a true FM, true breakfast exclusive once it's ready to drop. Now, besides South Africa, what other African countries are you guys frequenting, traveling to for your performances?
1: Oh, so right on top of the list is Kenya. Kenya loves Afro house music. Nigeria is also one of the top ones. Very soon, I think a couple of weeks' time, we're headed to Zambia for the first time. That's going to be interesting. And then we've also got Namibia on standby, which doesn't even count. Those are like our neighbors. But technically, you have to cross the border, so we'll take it.
0: You do cross it. Listen, even Eswatini as in Lesotho, you must count them because you cross borders.
1: We actually have done Eswatini wines. We did Eswatini Farmers Market. Was it last year, not the year before? We
0: did. That's fantastic.
1: That was quite a vibe.
0: Fantastic. Let's talk about the album, your debut album, The Light. How have people received this album?
1: Really well.
0: Great.
1: We weren't sure, especially because we had like lost all our social media. We got hacked. We lost everything. So basically, we kind of lost our community, with that being said. And this happens just weeks before we need to start promoting the album. So we weren't sure, we were like, how do you talk to an empty room of people? You know, how do you like build up a social media and then still have people support you? But it's really been great. What we've kind of been doing is letting people just find the songs that they like. And then we're going to start promoting the ones that are organically growing. So we don't really have a plan as to what. We're not fixated on these songs. We are going to make singles. We're going to let the people decide which songs they gravitate towards, and those kind of dictate what the singles become.
0: Which one is your favorite as a duo?
1: They're my children. I like all of them. I love my kids. Honestly, I think my favorite one is Tom
0: Titavan,
1: which of course is an artwork.
0: Yeah.
1: And for now,
0: yeah. That's a track. Listen, we're going to let you go, but of course we want to play, we will play Twele, and thank you so much for being on the show this morning, and may your work that you do really spread across Africa and the rest of the world, and you guys be what you guys want to be. Thank you so much for chatting to us this morning.
1: Thank you so much for having me.
0: What's up?

0: SABC News, independent and impartial, with Bongi Baliti Mandakana.
1: The MEC for Transport in the Eastern Cape has condemned the torching of a bus which had about 40 passengers in Dugwa. And the family of Tsonso says they were hoping for immediate action from President Ramaphosa. Good morning. Welcome to the news at 8. The MEC for Transport in the Eastern Cape, Xolile Ngata, has condemned the torching of a bus which had about 40 passengers in Dugwa. The attack took place while the bus was traveling from Willowville to Dugwa, where alleged members of Van Taxi Organization allegedly pelted the bus with stones and attacked its driver. Police have since arrested 5 male suspects and cases of malicious damage and assault with intent to do grievous bodily harm and robbery with aggravating circumstances have been opened. They will appear before the Dugwa Magistrates Court tomorrow. The MEC spokesperson, Makaya Komisa.
2: MEC Ngata applauds police for their swift action in arresting the 5 suspects. The MEC has also encouraged all parties to sit around the table to iron out their differences and refrain from violence and intimidation. The MEC has issued a stern warning to perpetrators that government will not tolerate violence and destruction of property, or they will face the full force of the law.
1: In his address, President Cyril Ramaphosa announced a 4-point plan to tackle the high rate of gender-based violence and femicide. These include that a national case recovery operation be conducted and that the number of unresolved cases be identified within 60 days. Ramaphosa said a funded plan should be developed to reduce forensic case backlogs. He also ordered that a plan be developed to reduce alcohol-related violence. The president appealed to the public to report missing persons to the police quickly, emphasizing that there was no requirement to wait 24 hours before reporting a missing person. Meanwhile, the family of murdered 38-year-old Elizabeth Tsonso Masila Khomo says they were hoping for immediate action from President Cyril Ramaphosa's address to the nation last night on steps being implemented to stop gender-based violence and femicide. Masila Khomo was one of the 12 women whose bodies were found recently on Gauteng's East Rand and in Soweto. Tsonso's uncle Edris Matlayila says some of the measures announced reminded him of commitments previously made by the president when he declared GBV as a national crisis. He says families need to know what government is doing immediately to protect women while longer-term interventions are being implemented.
3: Is the aspect that he alluded when he declared the GBV as the disaster of this in this country. So I was looking forward to hear him saying, how are we going to prevent such cases to happen? Because if you check the 90 days that he is referring to, where will we be in that 90 days? So I was looking for an immediate action to say, what are we doing currently? Because tomorrow, somebody is going to walk towards the workplace. Somebody is going to run for exercising. So I was looking forward to listen the immediate action from the state, the head of state.
1: In other news, Johannesburg's emergency services are urging residents to be extra cautious today following a level 2 warning for severe thunderstorm in Gauteng. Motorists are also advised to exercise caution due to wet and slippery road conditions. Joburg EMC spokesperson Kagiso Pasham.
4: City of Johannesburg Emergency Management Services remains on high alert following a yellow level 2 warning for severe thunderstorms issued by the South African Weather Service. Our specialized rescue unit remains ready to respond to any water-related emergencies. Motorists and pedestrians are urged to exercise caution.
1: On that note, now take a look at the financial indicators. The rand is trading at 16.38 rand to the US dollar, 21.65 cents to pound sterling, and at 18.57 rand to the euro. A recap at the top story at 8. The MEC for Transport in the Eastern Cape, Xolile Ngata, has condemned the torching of a bus which had about 40 passengers in Edukwa. For SABC News on True FM, I am Bongi Baliti Mantakana. Your next update at 9.
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0: It was 5 after 8 in Trafem. Like no one else, and for sports making headlines this hour, the Wallabies test offers a box a glimpse of their 2027 World Cup challenge. Durban officials dismiss bribery allegations over the MTN 8 final being played in that city again. Alonso to stay with F1 team Aston Martin for the season of 2027. Catch these and more at 8:30. For Trafem Sport, I am Azle Maga.
1: Good morning,

0: playing in the background is Calvin Harris and Clementine Douglas called Blessings. Also, The Weeknd, Starboy, Zingumalo, Uting Tatiwe. 21 minutes after 8 and 2 breakfast. Traffic like that one else. Man, we're excited in the studio. We've got guests from Etomo, Bonus School, Balapa Namhlanje, Baze, Studio. So we're going to chat to them in just a few minutes. So if ungumzalo umameleyo abantwana bakho, umntana wakho ufunde Bonus Primary School, Balapa Namhlanje, apha kuthi Studio, SABC, True FM. We're going to chat to them, but for now we pay some bills.
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2: 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Adama Diop will be heading for Las Vegas.
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2: 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Adama Diop will be heading for Las Vegas.
1: 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Former champion Triple H Power Jakasa returns to face the undefeated challenger to the throne.
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0: All right, 25 minutes after 8 on 2 breakfast, True FM like no one else. I did say, Snendwende Namhlanje in studio, so some Mogolo Naboge, Basuka Ebonus Primary School, and so on. Mem, Molino, what's your name? Molino, what's your name? Molino, what's your name? Molino, what's your name? Molino, what's your Nisuka, what's this call on? Is that in a bay?
6: Sisuka Bonus Primary School. Sisuka Apple Pie, Sisuka Torre Shah, Sisuka Abandon.
0: Okay, it's called a scholar grade one, it's called a grade one.
6: It's called a scholar grade R, so it's grade 7.
0: So, Naman, number one, what's called grade R?
6: From grade 1.
0: Oh, from grade 1 to 7. Oh, okay, cool. And I was supposed to be born like a son, Babuzil.

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2: Yaphila
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2: Macama.
0: Wenza grade bani?
2: Grade
0: 5. 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
0: Yaphi yona ndawo uthandile yona?
2: Airport.
0: Airport now. 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
1: I couldn't read it.
0: Okay, Omnia, quickly, come on to the fun before see Pekeku Sport. Just say hi, Kamalako, the funny.
3: Okay. 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
0: Hello,
4: Richard.
0: Do you like to go to Jan?
4: Yeah,
0: Pete. 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
4: Owethu.
0: Ifane ngubani?
4: Uboy.
0: What's your grade banona?
4: Grade
0: 2. Grade 2. Okay. 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Kumda nako. Okay, Bugs over here quickly. Hello, girl.
5: Hello.
0: Unjani?
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0: Ah. Hayi bo, ufuna ngomsasazi apha? No, the writing of whom is a bad career. Okay, so we are going to give any and Begakuse, Ubuela, it's all Mukusakaya gets home. I'm going to saw someone as a Tibana Pie to Lupin game gives me meaning as at home. But can me and Begakuse, ma'am, and go sooner to Gospel Lavanda and Savoyaga Kun. Nitus and Gena Sata Aman Mabazi, Abaya Baza Bakut, Kabasa Bond, Sabula and Yanikosunga Kun. Welcome, another Basaponas Primary School, gets home, Basakui to Bahamakakuse, Malapa SBC, Baza Kubega, the Toya Bogota Gay Bazan, Kukuti Ogi Naba Bahamakakuse, where I get Mandana Nogo, Basa, right. 30 minutes after 8.
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0: It is 29-49 on Trefim, like no one else. Well, like I said, was Midala for the last time this morning and kicking it off on some rugby news right here in the country and around the world. The Springboks head coach, Rassie Rasma, said that the Sunday's 42-38 defeat to Australia in Perth has given his team a useful glimpse of what they can expect in facing in Australia kumnyaka ozayo in the Rugby World Cup. Now, Rasmus believes that the experience of playing a World Cup hosts in their own conditions could prove very much valuable for the team across all teams and nations crossing paths again, possibly in the knockout stages. But let's see what Rasmus had to say.
1: Matter of the fact is, Australia is a good team. They definitely have improved a lot since Leicester. They played at home, play the World Cup host next year. You know, we might strike them in a vital playoff game.

0: And it's nice to have had a taste of them tonight. So next year when we play them, we will also know a little bit better, more about each other. So I'm not going to say lessons learned, but I think a valuable experience for us.
1: And then moving on to football news right here in the country, Durban City manager Moussa Mbele has rejected claims that Ethekwini municipality has bribed officials to secure the major football events at the Moses Mabhida Stadium, which will be hosting the MTN 8 final between London Pirates and Mamelodi Sundowns on the 10th of October. Now, it will be the stadium's 10th MTN 8 final since becoming a dominant domestic football venue after the 2010 FIFA World Cup. Mbele insisted that the city's appeal lies in its tourism strength and stadium atmosphere. And then close it off on F1 News. Fernando Alonso has earned and ended speculations about retirement, confirming that he will be remaining at Aston Martin for 2027 Formula One season. The 45-year-old Spaniard, a two-time world champion with Renault Bet Team 2005 and 2006, will continue alongside teammate Lance Stroll for a fifth straight year, despite Aston Martin's struggles in 2026, where they sit 10th in the constructor standings with just 3 points. Now, with the 32 race wins and 106 podiums, Alonso reaffirmed his long-standing commitment to the team, praising its leadership, people and facilities, while also welcoming arrival of a technical guru, Adrian Newey. And that brings us to the end of the sports this morning. Coming back again, so let's say the long hours from 3 o'clock until 6 on True Drive. You and I, let's meet again tomorrow morning right here on True Breakfast. For these and more, go to our website. It's sabcsport.com. 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

0: DJ Mshaga, together with Ami Fago, Tindingavu, we are taking us 22 minutes before 9 on True Breakfast, True FM, like no one else. We're about to get into birthday celebrations, but we want to chat to the last group, Abandona Base Bonus Primary School, and then we get into birthday celebrations. Nazo, Timbone and Gena, Linduba, Unga to Tanda, Mike. Hey, it's about Chumi, I'm more than just. Just so deliver, Mike. Divide from a corner, come on, man. Ufuna grade ba?
1: Grade 1.
0: Grade 1. Kesi ufuna ndo skolen?
1: It's close
0: on English. Gabo tell you to take English, English is close.
1: It's close.
0: Tell is close. Okay, so ufuna song but it's close.
1: Miss Macolos.
0: Miss Macolos. Oh, okay, okay. Eh slungwe nang ba? It's English.
1: Nah,
0: you miss my calls. Okay, if you tell us to the zombie. Tell this costume is long. What's the zombie? And you think I said, miss my calls, they'll tell us that it is the English. Okay, you tell this cost us out?
1: Yes,
0: sir. Yes, sir. No, it's English. Oh, okay. Ma'am, Ninja, don't touch. Kuhle lakuta khondo wethu senamkele True FM kuba mandi xa sibona ke omembe ehambisa abantwana injani tho
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1: Museum.
0: Okay, to the museum. To the airport now. Oh, okay. Come back, what's the airport? Don't be mad. Hey, one come to turn the airport. Come here, Nanda. I'm not going to airport. But come on, book any planes. Oh, okay. That's nice. That's nice. See, it's like a couple of bazaar. Well, it is a lot of abandon. So, no one knows that abazaar. But if you don't know, abandon the bazaar, but go. See, a few years, the banana, it turned out enjoy and abandon by happy and funu go to. It's like a little one is a plan. We live by in a good young side. Zendine
2: and
0: Wayne is also born. Zendine is also born. Remember the answer for what you got to get Mike now. As the villas are doctors, my key as a suck is the Mike, yes.
1: No
0: matter being done. What is a great band?
1: Okay, attached to primary school.
0: Oh, okay, cool. But I'm not about to be better. Color grade 1,
1: color grade 1,
0: grade 7. You can somehow neglect your preschool. You know, favorite teacher I am, teacher I am as a preschool. Because the African niggas nix. 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
1: It was very fun.
0: Ah, that's nice. No, that is nice. No, that's nice. All right. And because I'm going to go to the visit, I'm going to go to the visit. It's
1: almost
0: But it's almost a cry. No, near the Gakuta Gede, Sabula Gakul. Well, go to Shalan, Abandona Base Bonus Primary School, it's almost Abu Bakuto. We pay bills and then when we come back, we get into our birthday celebrations.
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0: happy birthday to people celebrating their birthdays today. Well, things are a little bit different this morning because Mr. Mandona was a bonus primary school man. Happy birthday to American actress Lacey Chabert, who played Gretchen on Mean Girls.
1: Stop trying to make fetch happen.
0: Guys, one of the Bonagal band is listen to all Mean Girls.
1: Marco, you must watch movies.
0: Happy birthday to French footballer, original, not 40 years, Namchanje. American singer T-Pain is 42 years old, Namchanje. 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
1: Guys, niyakhumbula T-Pain came on to Twitter to tell us, uba, uti, I'ma buy you a drink. Agati, uwi, I'ma take you home with me. Uti, and then we're like, no. Some piggies song is at it, no. I said, guys, I sang the song. I wrote the song. I sang the lyrics. I didn't know.
2: Yeah, no. Good talaga no sa idea nzo. Yeah.
1: Uti uwi uti ngu and then I.
2: Good talaga sa piki sa bantu bengo.
1: Don't you dare.
2: Don't you dare. South African soccer player House President Ndlovu, happy birthday. And South African former Minister of International Relations and Cooperation, Maite Nkwana Mashabane, is 63 years old today. Happy birthday. South African actress Lillian Dube, 81 years old. Mamu,
1: should you die?
2: Mamu, should you die?
1: Interview no Thomas.
2: Oh, yeah.
1: What do you suck?
2: Oh.
1: Hi. But I think you get to a certain age where you don't care to censor yourself.
2: Yeah, you just say whatever you say. Because I age, no 10, it's the colonel.
1: I go dumb dial.
2: But get a call.
1: Happy birthday, Mama.
2: Who else is celebrating a birthday today?
1: We got some people coming through on Facebook. No Zulu Yazalwa. Happy birthday to Mawande Peter from Utabiso Kwala. Happy birthday to myself, Nguvuyo Ndagaza Lowo. Happy birthday to Yvonne Francis. She's turning 19 today. That's from Usosiba Suduga. Happy birthday to my little sister, Ukamla Jack from Usongezwa Ndesi. Happy
2: birthday. Well, two songs dedicated to you for celebrating your birthday today. Here's the first one coming through from the one and only Philo T. No, not Philo T. It's coming through from Tyler ICU. It's called Ebba Scene. But before that, we'll play you African Roots.

put a minute ago before nine. Hey, Tyler, I see you. Lima Crazy, Timon Express. Hey, in the bus at Brazil. Hey, African Woods and Wutumi. Hey, it's called Mali before this one. Hey, we out of here. Happy birthday to you for celebrating your birthday today, the 30th of September. Happy, happy birthday. Happy, happy birthday.

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1: The case of UK fugitive Ndodana Chuma is due back in the Johannesburg Magistrates Court this morning, and President Ramaphosa pledges to intensify government action to tackle GBVF. Good morning. Welcome to the news at 9. The case of UK fugitive and multiple murder accused Ndodana Chuma is back in the Johannesburg Magistrates Court this morning. Chuma's previous appearance was postponed after the court found that his plea, the state's documentation, and the relevant provision of the Criminal Procedure Act did not align. He had pleaded guilty to firearm-related charges, including possession of an unlicensed firearm and ammunition. Chuma is wanted in the UK in connection with the murder of his wife and two daughters. President Cyril Ramaphosa has pledged to intensify government's action to tackle gender-based violence and femicide following a series of brutal killings in Gauteng during his address to the nation last night. It followed the discovery of the bodies of 12 women in Ekurhuleni and one in Soweto over the past 2 months, deepening concerns over the country's relentless GBVF crisis. Activist Dr. Lubna Ndabi explains what more must be done to protect women on the ground.
2: There'd be a mixed bag of reactions to that. I think the issue of the women's safety audit was an important component of the issue. I think it's very important that women feel safe in this country, because that is something that they have been calling for some time.
1: The MEC for Transport in the Eastern Cape, Xolile Nqatha, has condemned the torching of a bus which had about 40 passengers in Dugwa. The attack took place while the bus was traveling from Willowvale to Dugwa, where alleged members of the van taxi organization allegedly pelted the bus with stones and attacked its driver. Police have since arrested 5 male suspects in cases of malicious damage, assault with intent to do grievous bodily harm, and robbery with aggravating circumstances has been opened. They will appear before the Dugwa Magistrates Court tomorrow. The MEC spokesperson, Makaya Komisam.
3: MEC Nqatha applauds police for their swift action in arresting the 5 suspects. The MEC has also encouraged all parties to sit around the table to iron out their differences and refrain from violence and intimidation. The MEC has issued a stern warning to perpetrators that government will not tolerate violence and destruction of property, or they will face the full force of the law.
1: The South African Federation of Trade Unions, SAFTU, has confirmed its support for the Employment Services Amendment Bill. It says the bill supports efforts to regulate labor migration and to protect jobs. The Federation says the focus should be enforcing labor laws, protecting both South Africans and migrant workers, addressing the root causes of unemployment through economic growth and job creation. SAFTU's General Secretary, Zwelinzima Mavavi.
4: We support it because we think that there has to be some regulation. Anything that is not regulated becomes the free for all. It's quite clear that the previous regime we had is not effective in ensuring that there is monitoring, there's enforceability, and there's accountability on the part of the employers. We support the system to impose quotas across the economy and all of the sectors that can ensure that there's some indicative numbers as to how many numbers of migrant laborers can be employed at tolerable level and at enforceable level.
1: Meanwhile, Vavi reiterates that the Employment Services Amendment Bill To achieve its objective, government has to enforce their legislation while upholding transparency. And that brings us to the end of this bulletin. A recap at the top story. The case of UK fugitive and multiple murder accused Ndodana Chuma is back in the Johannesburg Magistrates Court this morning. For SABC News on True FM, I am Bongi Baliti Mantakana. Next update in Isiklos at 10 with Bapilise Manduluka. From my side, till next time. It's Love and Light.
5: Why do I have to be lighter than a paper bag in order to be sexualized? Why do I have to have a lighter voice? Why do I have to be younger? Why can't I be exactly who I am and be as complicated as I am? I'm all things, everything. Everything.
6: Her Majesty!
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0: when we have a lady opening up the show for us, you definitely know we're right in the middle of the week. It's hump day, it's Wednesday. Legendary Zonke Dikana in the background. This one is titled Say Now. Taking us into our Thursday, Wednesday edition of hashtag True Experience. Most importantly, a big thank you goes out to the True Breakfast team. These are the guys who woke up with you starting out at 6 a.m. this morning, carrying you right through up until 9. They're taking a little bit of a breather. They'll be back at ready with you tomorrow morning on a Thursday with the only breakfast that matters. And a very warm welcome to you at exactly just 10 minutes after 9. It's your mid-morning shows between 9 and 11 a.m. I'm Babala G and I'm taking care of you from 9 up until 11 a.m. We're sitting on 89.9 to 107.8. That is our frequency. Should you be in Gqeberha by any chance in some of the surrounding areas, then you can quickly find us Phako 91.0 to 94.5. Don't hesitate. If you're outside of the Eastern Cape, we're sitting on channel 816 on your DSTV Audio Bouquet. And you can also check in with us on SABC Plus, as well as our streaming platforms on www.trefm.co.za. Now, to be part of the space and everything and anything that we're going to be bringing you on the show this morning, be sure to catch in or check in with us on 086-000-2375. And of course, that's where you can give us a call for your voice notes, WhatsApp messages, and you can send them through to 072-999-8092. Don't forget, we're also available on our socials. We're sitting at True FM. That's for Facebook, X, and Instagram. And I guess it's official. Hey, we are on the final lap of the month of September. What a beautiful month it has been, hey? I didn't mention yesterday, September gave us a little bit of cold weather and also nice weather. I'm hoping that October is going to come through with a summer vibe officially. So it's been a good month. I don't know what you had to go through this month, but whatever it is, for the brand new month approaching, we speak only positivity and great things coming our way. So make sure that's the tone you'll be carrying as we enter into the month of October. It is the 30th of September today. We're sitting on a Wednesday. It's hump day, if you like, which means we're right in the middle of the week. And of course, we're going to start off your day with two ladies battling it against each other for the number one spot. This is just how we celebrate phenomenal women, the women who sit in with us on the show, and also some of the women with phenomenal stories. As soon as we come back from there, you make your choice between the two songs and let us know which one is your vibe. And we've got a feature. As soon as we come back, we check in with our woman. In the second half of the show, we'll be checking in with the Zigcinuphilile, where we tackle anything and everything related to your health. As if things don't get any better, we've got your four feel-good songs back-to-back for your mid-morning pleasure. And as soon as we come back from there, we'll bring you our hashtag Female on Dex Wednesday. We open the show to our local female DJs to come through and showcase their talent on the ones and twos. You remember last week, we're supposed to have Lorna Lawns coming through. She's going to be bringing us our hashtag Woman on Dex for this Wednesday. You don't want to miss anything, so make sure to keep it locked.
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0: For the first time on South African television, Scorpion Kings live comes to audience nationwide from FNB Stadium. Watch Cubs of the Small and DJ Maphorisa with performances by Ami Faku, Young Stunner, Focalistic, Gamompela, Nkosazana Daughter, and many more. 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

0: devil town day. DJ says, y'all ain't in the mix, y'all in the way. And if it's about a check, tell them CC got it right away. Yeah, flow, world screaming, yeah, glow. They like, you rent it, check up fast on them snail. Clean it in the Chanel store, bury the sim, mail.
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Izinto aziyo tho FM hayi hayi ayusengxakini usenkingi yathi momamele lapho momamele u asho amanda ngomo hayi yela yonke into uyicinga okay sizwe ngisizo bathi ate bizana.

Shout out to all the beautiful queens sitting in with me on the show this Wednesday morning as we celebrate Phenomenal Woman. Love it when another woman shines. It's Elaine with Shine in the background. Played you Sissy Ndidinge. Before that one, Flo Glorilla came in with In My Bag. You'll hear the sound of all the tone of the music today, particularly focus on our female artists. And that's just another way we pay tribute and celebrate our queens on Wednesdays here on True Experience. Taking us right to 26 minutes after 9. A happy Wednesday to you. It's the last day of the month. Hopefully your morning is going well. I doubt with all of those bank notifications coming through of money that is coming out. I don't know how good of a day you're going to have, but I'm going to try my utmost best to make sure that your day

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2: 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I 200 okanye I 230 gram ye Jacob's Crowning Coffee, inkonka okanye I refill, gapande kwe decaf, ye 156 rand iye. 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As a special, kausebizi sa irwans kadiago, kwa spa, super spa, no quick spa batile, Mpuma Koloni. Pakati kwe 30th ka September na 4th ka October, loka maistoko siseko.
0: 29 minutes exactly after 9. It's a Wednesday and we can't pass an opportunity to celebrate phenomenal women on this Wednesday as we celebrate. I always say that Wednesdays on the show particularly speaks to females. So today we celebrate a woman by the name of Grace Harding. She is the CEO of a South African seafood restaurant brand that has expanded internationally. She's also been with the brand since the year 2012 and became CEO after moving into its operational leadership. Now, when we follow her journey, she is somebody who is born and raised in the city of Johannesburg, growing up with her parents and a sister on the outskirts of Hillbrow. Her journey into leadership didn't follow straight lines. As a teenager, she worked in her father's general dealer before entering fashion retail as well as marketing. In the year 1998, she then started her very own business, focusing on employee engagement, leadership development, and change management, which she ran for almost about 15 years in the making. She later connected with the founder of the seafood restaurant she's currently CEO of and joined the company as a consultant in the year 2012 and eventually taking on full operational responsibility and thus becoming the CEO of that company. So after 45 years in business and a decade as a CEO, Grace Harding has recently enrolled in a global executive MBA at the Henley Africa Business School at the age of 61 years old. Hey, imagine 61 years old and she's starting a whole new career. This story is particularly powerful, or I just felt that it was interesting for me to share with you because it's also a powerful reminder that education, one, doesn't have an expiry date. You don't have to stop learning because you've reached a certain age in your life, achieved a certain position, or even built a successful career. You are never too old to start over or too late to study something new, changing careers, or even pursue a dream that you've been putting on hold. If there's one thing that we can learn from Grace Harding is that no dream is ever too late. I love the fact that she's inspiring a lot of us as women to take on such a great challenge at such a big age, hey? Kudos to her, and I'm looking forward to seeing how her story will also unfold. We'll definitely be checking in a couple of years to see how far she is with that qualification. And of course, we keep things moving. Speaking about phenomenal ladies, we've got two that are going to bring us our two songs for our hashtag gem early today. Yours, of course, is to come through and let us know between these two songs, which one is your Wednesday vibe. I decided to go a little bit upbeat because we are in the last day of the month. It is the month end. So it's worth celebrating, right? So you come through and let me know which one is your vibe. You can simply give us a ring on 086-000-2375 to let me know which one is your vibe for this Wednesday. Or you can send through WhatsApp on 072-999-8092 is where we're at. You can also go cast your vote on our socials. We're sitting at True FM.
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0: ndicho namhlanje. Hey, the beautiful ladies, niya babikazi, baba la ji uniphethe kakuhle ladies. Wow.
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0: I was very intentional about choosing a feel-good music on this Wednesday as we wrap up the month of September. Nicki Minaj in the background with a Super Bass. And of course, I played you Janelle Monáe with Yoga. Love what my producer did with their pictures there. It's almost like they, in a fashion carpet of some sort, chose all the best outfits for both artists. You come through on our social media pages. We're sitting at True FM. You can go check it out. And of course, you can cast your vote there as well. Or you can give us a call on 086-000-2375 or send a voice note on 072-999-8092. I see you, my brother. I have to go with song number two. I'm listening all the way from Cape Town. Shout out to Lundi Ibaile Benguza Bokwana. Let me go with Nicki Minaj, song number two, Super Bass. Ape Willowvale, Emendu Babalwa. Hashtag Gem Early is the place to be. I'm going to go with song number two. Sandile Panyega. Let me go with song number two, listening to you all the way from Auckland, Edudra. Oh, Pateka Pats, it has to be Nicki Minaj. I'm listening to you all the way from Naizna Babalwa, Luzugo Villa Bahlegeto. Zuti Nicki Minaj, please. Cover Mosuli. Also tipping up with Nicki Minaj, Super Bass, Asandi Songambang. Good morning, Babalwa G, and a happy Wednesday to you. Let me go with Janelle Monáe featuring Zidena, Yoga. Utigan Dugmamele Ristina Kylie Chaku Gombo City. Siabonga Zizi Matilo catching us on 89.9. As it hashtag Gem Early Sessions, hashtag True Experience with Babalwa Kowa. What a happy Wednesday and morning to you, Madigela. Nicki Minaj with Super Bass does it better for me. I'm catching you all the way from King Williamstown. Good morning, Madigela. Can you please give me Yoga? What do we together until the last of the show? A very good morning, my sister, and to your fellow colleagues. I'm tuning in all the way from Klein Jonas on 102.9. Will you please give me track number one, it really heals my inner self. I'm so happy I could have done that for you, hey? Some gelo semi vanilla to hashtag True Experience Jam Early Sessions. Nicki Minaj with the Super Bass. Happy Wednesday, quality to you as well as your producer, Yakim Mavulag Valiwe, Utinin Mamele Mtanzane, Kwanine. Cyril Bongani Konko. Hey, Cyril, you almost had me thinking that we've got our president sitting in with us on True Experience, hey? Also, I'm going to go with song number two, Veli Lebo Beautiful. Very good morning to you, Babalwa G. Nicki Minaj does it better for me. Listening to you up a warm lumeza. Hashtag Gem Early Sessions on True Experience. Nicki Minaj, Super Best. Utinsengele in extension for Babalwa. Innocent Monday Sigandi will see go to high Babalwa G. I'm gonna go with Janelle Monáe. Utintigmamelea Malinda Umizana no Wiles Tom. Utijane Monáe Yoga. My favorite right there. Thank you for that song. Utinseno Makanjani Babalwa. Ayanda Maklina Sotawa. Utike song number one, please, for me, Unombendulo Bokongo, but I'm going to take Yoga up in Kako Babalwa. Lugolo Eli, Uti Nicki Minaj, Uganda Kubulelwa Buli Makweha, Uti Morning. I'm going to go with Super Bass Nicki Minaj, Uti Gensengalin in Zimbini location. Shout out to G's Black Star coming through from Mtata, Uti Nicki Minaj, Super Bass, Uti, that song is always fire, Babalwa. And Seda Pamula is the last person to come through. Ekunube Santin, Uti, good morning, Madigela, number and song number two. All right, we don't have any voice notes. We didn't get a call, therefore we wrap it up at exactly 18 minutes before we tackle into our woman hour. Big thank you goes out to each and every one of you who did come through for our hashtag Gem Early for this morning. Truly appreciate each and every one of you. Now, we're moving things right along, of course, and you get to come through and spend some time with us on our hashtag woman hour in just a little bit. Today, we want to talk about breaking harmful traditional cycles within the next generation of women. And Ulundi, the life coach, is going to come through and help us unpack this one. As soon as we come back from a quick ad break, we have to take a quick ad break. And of course, when we do come back from there, we'll also drop in a quick song and we'll get straight into that conversation.
1: Yes, the song this morning, I did say, ladies and gentlemen, we're looking for the song and the vocalist.
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1: kaqhayi
3: 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So, it's been a kusta no bueno, because the top of the ground, I'm going to go to the top of the ground.

0: I'm not even going to lie to you. This one penetrated right through my soul. One thing I've always prided myself on being a broadcaster is that I'll give you authenticity. And when a song hits like this, you can't help but feel some type of way. I came across a beautiful quote that talks about things will get better, maybe tomorrow or the tomorrow after that. But know that it will happen. Your tomorrow will come eventually. And this song speaks exactly to that. Naomi Sharon, it's titled Better Days. If you love this one, you want to keep it on your playlist because that's exactly what I'm going to do. 13 minutes before we get to the top of the hour, we are about to have a conversation with Ulundi. We're talking about breaking harmful tradition cycles or traditional cycles within the next generation of a woman. Some of the messages that have shaped how we see ourselves as women are passed down through generation from our mothers, grandmothers, and other women who have helped raise us. Sometimes these lessons are lessons that really preserve our culture and identity as well as values, but other times they can carry harmful ideas about our bodies, about our roles that we play as women, as well as some of the relationships and what society expects from us. We're going to be dissecting exactly that as soon as we come back from this.
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0: For the first time on South African television, Scorpion Kings Live comes to audiences nationwide from FNB Stadium. 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
3: Women are fabulous mothers, wives, breadwinners, and religious leaders.
0: And at exactly 10 minutes, just before we get to the top of the hour, we officially welcome you to our Woman Hour. A little bit earlier on, I did touch on the fact that some of the messages that have shaped us as women in how we see ourselves are passed down through generations, whether it be from our mothers, grandmothers, and other women who might have partaken in raising us. Sometimes these lessons preserve culture, identity, and values, but other times they can carry harmful ideas about our bodies, our roles, relationships, and even what society expects from us as women. From body shape, shaming, and appearance standards to being told what a woman should do, How do we honor where we come from while also questioning traditions that may cause harm? Today we explore what it takes to recognize these patterns, break unhealthy cycles, and create healthier ways of raising the next generation of women. To help us explore this one, we are joined by a very good friend on the line, Lundi, the life coach. She's a relationship expert and she is a life coach. And we are joined by Lundi on the line. Lundi, a very warm welcome. Happy Wednesday. It always feels awkward talking to you right in the middle of the week. Thank you so much for being with us once again. How are you feeling?
4: Good morning, Babala. Good morning to the listeners. Thank you for having me. And yes, we usually meet on Fridays.
0: You see, this is what happens. Gelundi, tawso gemcimbini, ubuye une fever and yakuva, you're a bit fluish. You had a little, you dabbled too much with a little bit of fun this past weekend. Oh, man. Speedy recovery, though. Speedy recovery, and happy to have you here. Quite a sensitive one we touching on as we're closing Heritage Month, Lundi. Maybe let's talk about why do some of beliefs seems harmful and behaviors such as things like your body shaming or even that rigid gender roles often that get passed from one generation to the next, even when people who may have experienced them themselves. Mm-hmm.
4: I think there are two leading things here, Babala, we need to look at. One is conditioning and the second one is familiarity. So you are born into a way of doing things. That means you get conditioned into doing things, even behavior-wise, right? And the second one is now you grow familiar to that. So when we talk about familiarity psychologically, we're talking about the part of the brain that keeps gravitating towards that behavior. Like you said, regardless whether you also experienced it, you're also going to gravitate towards it and repeat it because that is what your mind is accustomed to. That is what your conscious has become familiar to. So it's comfortability, being comfortable around that conditioning.
0: Mm. Now, we have to be honest, times have really changed, Lundi. Back in the days, as if that's a person who is content and happy in life. But when someone either comments on our weight now, we do take that as a bit of a critique. Where do we then draw the line between respecting culture and tradition and challenging practices that could negatively affect a person's confidence, freedom, or even well-being?
4: Look, I think culture and customs should definitely be preserved and observed. For example, like men slaughtering, they're still doing their part of the Bahamut candy and all that. Oh my God, he's doing those wifely duties. But I think we must be very careful not to abuse that. For example, I find sometimes just because you're playing a certain role, it is easier to abuse you. Oh my God, why are you doing this? Or you even get that body shaming when they ask you. And it's funny because you mentioned this, I giggled a bit inside because someone once said,
0: you.
4: So I'm very petite. I've always been very petite. And they said, no, not umdana, you know, and those things really, they don't come well.
0: Yeah.
4: And you find it's older generations who say this. So I think we also have a responsibility as the younger generation to discontinue and dismantle such
0: things. Because they don't see really anything wrong with that kind of a comment in reality.
4: Exactly, because it goes back to conditioning. That's how they were conditioned. Like you said, mama is in the shape of your body.
0: Mm. And how do parents as well as grandparents, like you're saying, you're talking about how our generation needs to correct and maybe unlearn some of the things that came with our grandparents and parents. How do we then, as parents and also as grandparents, correct or discipline children without necessarily passing down shame, particularly around issues of our bodies, appearance, relationship, and some of the gender roles?
4: Look, I think it's very important to address the issue, stick to the issue and leave the gender. think that gender really, really plays a role in terms of discipline. Ufike kusho uyintombazana you can't. Uyintombazana unawuhlala kanje. Uyintombazana unawubuya ngelixesha. But you find that the boy, a child in some instances, especially culturally, is allowed to break all the rules or not even contribute much when it comes to chores. So usisi yena is always being discriminated against just because she was born a girl. So I think here, the first important thing when we're dealing with this is to deal with the issue and not the gender. When we need to correct a behavior, it should apply across the board, because at the end of the day, we are all going to become adults that need to live with each other. Never squaws or pilsan, sisonge, men or women.
0: I love that. And maybe for adults that recognize that some of the messages abakhuliswe ngazo and some of the values were a little bit harmful, how do they sort of begin to unlearn ESO beliefs without necessarily what you are saying? We still need to make sure that we keep the traditions and the values without necessarily rejecting their entire cultural identity.
4: Right. Like I said, it's important to, let's stay logical. It's important to still preserve culture. Let's not dilute it to a point where I say yolando ya yiyo. For an example, this is going to be a sensitive topic, but someone raised this, and I think it would be good one day we'll discuss it. He said that he is in a same-sex relationship, right?
0: Sure.
4: And he wants to be with Osisi in Kumbin. And many people said, no, but awukwazi uba senkumbini ungumntu ongutata uzohlala nathi ekhitshini. Funa unyamezele just for one day uhlale ebuhlanti with abanye abantu abangootata. No one is questioning your sexuality, but culturally, there's no in-between now for a person. It doesn't feel like the same-sex relationship. And it was because I say in my relationship, I play the role of the man. It's not possible. So some people can take that as discrimination, but from a logical perspective. It's not discrimination sometimes, but it's just preserving culture.
0: Yeah.
4: However, what we can do to unlearn that is to take out the unnecessary parts of it, like the insult or the discrimination, or the need to feel that based on the bodies and the gender.
0: Yeah, well said. I think that's a good point for us to leave it at. Listen, feel better soon. Thank you so much for allowing us into your space. I know you're not feeling your best, but thank you so much still for just coming through and help us with this one, Lundis. All the best.
4: Thank you so much for having me, Robert. I enjoy your week.
0: All right. Anything for You by Ledisi in the background, carrying us to our 10 o'clock news update with Bapilise Manduluka. Have you enjoyed this one?

0: ezizime zingenamkhethe nobaphilise manduluka
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2: Wynberg police took out in an attempted murder case following a shooting that occurred at Wynberg Main Road opposite a mall. According to reports, the victims were sitting inside a taxi when a red motorbike with two males wearing helmets stopped next to them. One of the males alighted and started shooting at the taxi occupants, fatally wounding two males aged 43 and 48. A 30-year-old male was rushed to a medical facility for treatment. The motive for the attack is a subject of police investigation and no arrest has been effected at this stage.
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3: We thought, you know, it would be so important for us to really engage with the community around what it is that they think needs to be done. I think oftentimes we, you know, hear from the government solutions as we did hear from the president last night. Then at the end of this project, we want to come up with a social compact that will then inform how we as a country respond to issues, not just the but of other things that contribute to the we see in our country.
1: Kanye ngoku sixhentsa kwimizuzu emine semva kwentsimbi yeshumi ithi ke loo nto make siphethe ezintaba ngenqaku ebeyasithe litshotshentla singena kudutyulwe kwabulawa amadoda amabini kusenzakala 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
4: Yo, what up, Obala G? What up, Matikele? 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Yo, I'm Matikele. I'm going to work. I know what's happening, man. I'm feeling this, man. Each and every day, I have a offload, man. I'm singing some cool up. Thank you so much, man, for great music. Each and every morning, I make sure that I don't miss the show. Thank you so much, man. Keep up the good work, Matikele. We love you so much, man. Thank you. Have a great day.
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0: Absolutely love the tone of the music I've been serving you this morning. It's smooth, got meaningful messages behind them as well. Hopefully you're enjoying this music as much as I am in studio. It's our queen, Zoe Modega, in the background. This one is titled Incha, taking us to the second and last hour of the show at exactly just 9 minutes after 10. If you did just join in on this Wednesday, a very warm welcome to you. We're sitting right in the middle of the week. It's a Wednesday and it's the last one in the month of September, which means we're on the 30th of September. Hopefully this month has been beautiful to you. If not, you try again in the month of October. I'm Babala G, keeping you company between 9 and 11 a.m. on your radio on 89.9 to 107.8 as our frequency. For those in Gqeberha, driving into Gqeberha, in and around Gqeberha, 91.0 to 94.5 is where you can find us then. 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Now, it is a Wednesday, which means we also check in with our health on Ziklino Pilile. And today, we're just trying to understand insomnia. If you're somebody who struggles to sleep late at night in the early hours of the morning, we're going to be looking at the practical steps we may begin to do to combat insomnia in your life. We've got two doctors, Sifiso Nxumalo, helping us with this one. He's a medical doctor or a medical practitioner, and we're going to be chatting to him as soon as we come back from this.
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0: All right, at just 13 minutes after 10, we officially welcome you to Ziklino Pilile. So when we talk sleep, it is something that is meant to be our body and mind's opportunity to rest and get a little bit of a reset. Yet, for many of us as South Africans, a good night's sleep can feel increasingly difficult to achieve. Research has shown that in South Africa, about one-third of adults experience symptoms of insomnia, while around 10 to 15% experience insomnia associated with the daytime impairment. From stress and screen time to caffeine, irregular sleep schedules and the pressures of modern life, there are many factors that can interfere with our ability to rest. But when does a few restless nights become a medical condition? Today we unpack insomnia, looking at what it is, the different ways it can present itself, the habits that may contribute to it, and what we can do or be done to prevent effective detect and effectively manage it. We are joined by our medical practitioner, Dr. Sifiso Nxumalo, and is going to help us unpack this one today. Doc, a very warm welcome to you on the last day of the month. Hopefully you're having a good Wednesday. How are you feeling?
3: My sister, I'm feeling so good. Good morning to you and good morning to our lovely listeners at home and our producers in the studio. It's a midweek. We thank God for another day to fight.
0: Indeed.
3: Happy Wednesday.
0: I love that. When you come through with my sister, I know it's going to be a good one. Well, Doug, today we're unpacking a phenomena that is not strange to many of us. A lot of people struggle with sleep, but maybe let's first dissect what is insomnia and how do we sort of distinguish between it being occasional bad night sleep and a genuine sleep disorder?
3: All right. Beautiful question, my sister. So if we were to briefly describe insomnia, I usually like to break it in three parts. It's waking up too early, inability to fall back to sleep when you're waking up too early, despite adequate sleeping time. This is very important when you have to describe insomnia, because someone can just have a bad night and they can't sleep and then they diagnose themselves with insomnia.
0: Yeah.
3: So insomnia has to happen at least 2 to 3 times per week. For consecutive weeks, this could be a month or 2 months, and if it's chronic, it could be up to 3 months. But should it matter, because all of us have a bad night.
0: Yeah.
3: It can be due to a stress, a noise level, maybe in your community, maybe you have exams coming up, maybe you have a work interview coming up in a week. So you might have a bit of restless night for about a day or two. You should recover immediately once that task or that stress has been removed from your life.
0: Mm. So when should one then start worrying? After how long should you maybe think about consulting a doctor, or maybe even getting to a point where it feels like a disorder?
3: Okay, we usually say it becomes a disorder when it happens 3 or more nights per week.
0: Okay.
3: So it's got to be more than 2 nights, and for at least a period of 2 to 3 months. With the daytime impairment, meaning that you can't sleep at night and then you fall asleep when you have to complete a task of the day.
0: All right. Doc, talk to us about the everyday habits and lifestyle factors that could also maybe contribute to us experiencing insomnia.
3: Well, we are a generation or a country that thrives on caffeine. We consume a lot of coffee, we consume a lot of Coke, we consume a lot of energy drinks, different spectrums or different flavors. So that may contribute to us not being able to fall asleep. Smoking is a mother of all problems that you'll experience in your life. Alcohol. People usually make mistakes with alcohol, saying that, no, I drink alcohol
0: so I can sleep.
3: But most of the people that are alcoholics who drink alcohol to sleep, they will tell you that they wake up around 3 or 4 a.m. in the morning. That is a typical description of insomnia that is induced by alcohol, or exacerbated or made further worse by alcohol intake. So irregular time sleep, no exercises. We don't say we are a stressful society. We are a scared nation. There's a lot of crime going on in our communities.
0: So,
3: that may interrupt our sleep patterns, because sometimes you have to do night watch, find it difficult to fall asleep because you have to look after your house, and that can translate to insomnia in the near future.
0: All right. Doc, are there different types or maybe even levels of insomnia that one can experience? And if there are, what could be some of the signs that does suggest that someone has a sleeping problem and or it has progressed from just temporary to now chronic?
3: Okay, we do have types. We actually have two types. We have a short term. In our medical term, we use acute, and we have chronic insomnia. So acute insomnia will usually last from days to weeks. This could be a period of a month or two. This is usually, we see it a lot during exam time. Now that matriculants or all learners are going to write and varsity kids are going to write, We know that we're going to have a lot of children that come in or young adults coming in complaining that they can't sleep. The nice thing about the short-term or acute insomnia is that it improves when the stress is resolved. Unfortunately, your chronic insomnia will be the one that lasts for 3 months or more. This will happen 3 times per week. It also disturbs your sleep onset. You cannot fall asleep. You can't maintain sleep. And you wake up so many, many times at night. So signs that it has become chronic will be you're scared to go to bed. You dread bedtime. You watch the clock. You need about 30 minutes to fall asleep. You wake up 2 or 3 times. You feel tired despite sleeping 7 or 8 hours. You start using alcohol or tablets to sleep. So this may affect your function at work and at home as well.
0: All right. So, Doc, you'll find that many people simply push through exhaustion or even rely on sleeping tablets. Maybe talk to us about what are the evidence-based ways of maybe treating insomnia, and when should someone think about really, really seeking medical help?
3: Oh, thank you so much, Patrice. So pushing through is probably one of the worst mistakes that we'll ever make. Most of the tablets that our clients are using are not a first-line treatment for insomnia. They usually reserve for third line, because we know that the tablets, they lead to inhibition, they lead to depression, and they may lead to dependence. So you usually need that pill to fall asleep. So I would like to discourage our listeners to stop using medication without seeing a medical professional first. So evidence tells us that cognitive behavioral therapy for insomnia helps you sleep better. This will be combined with your sleep hygiene, meaning that you sleep at the same bedtime, you avoid screen, you sleep in a cool, dark room, you not clock watching, because a lot of people that suffer from insomnia, they watch the clock a lot, and that can induce anxiety and even keep you awake, because you are watching the time and you're trying so desperately to fall asleep.
0: Right. Lastly, Doc, for someone who might be listening now and they've picked up that they're struggling a bit when it comes to sleep, maybe just share some practical changes they can begin making immediately to make sure that they improve their sleep and to prevent insomnia from becoming a long-term problem.
3: Okay. The most common one that we usually do, all of us, that I would encourage our listeners to stop doing, we doom scroll a lot when you go to bed. So you're on your phone, yeah. You're scrolling through social media, you're scrolling to TikTok, maybe you're watching a movie on your phone or on your TV. Some of us actually have TV in our room. If you're suffering from insomnia, I would discourage that as well. So try to stay away from energy drink, especially after 2 a.m. Reduce the amount of alcohol that you are taking if you're drinking alcohol. Make sure that you have a fixed time to go to bed, and make sure that you follow that schedule fixed time. Switch off your phone if you need to. Switch off the lights in the room if you need to. If you do wake up in the middle of the night, please walk around, go to the living room without your phone, sit on the couch for a good 30 minutes, read a boring book, and then go back to sleep and try to sleep once you start feeling sleepy again. Start exercising.
0: There is never a dull moment with you, Doc. Read a boring book. How's about that? But I can really relate to what you are saying. If you are very disciplined about screen time, I think it's one of the factors that really work when it comes to you just generally experiencing good sleep. If you tell yourself that at 9, you're not going to be busy on your phone and you put it down, it really does work into you falling asleep. So I agree with that one, Doc. Well, thank you so much. It's always such a great pleasure to have you on the show. We truly appreciate you and wish you nothing but a good week ahead.
3: It's an honor, my sister. I love you. A week and the weekend coming to you and my brothers there in studio and our lovely listeners at home. See you on the next one.
0: Definitely. Definitely. We wrap it up with Dr. Nxumalo, 23 minutes after 10 for the next segment on Zikunuphilile. You can check it out this coming Wednesday. And of course, this gives us a time to take a little bit of a breather. We've got your four feel-good songs coming up. As soon as we come back from that, we're going to be checking in with Lorna Lawns. She's going to be bringing us our hashtag Women on Decks. It's summer season, which means more bookings for our ladies. So if you are a local female DJ and you'd like a platform to showcase your talent, feel free to get into or to follow my producer at Yakim Mavolak Valiwe, or send through a message at PhoebeM with a capital M at sabc.co.za. Either to send through your mix or arrange a time for you to come play live in studio for us on the ones and twos. This is just another way on how we celebrate phenomenal women on hashtag true experience. If not him, definitely me. I'm on my Facebook page. I am Mabalwa Kowa. And then you can get an opportunity to come through and play for us live. Just like Lorna, I'll be sharing her details as soon as we get into a mix. For now, let's get into your four feel-good songs back-to-back as soon as we come back from this.
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4: It is time for three somewhere to one amhlanje. For your listening pleasure, then you come through and let me know. And out of these three songs, ingabe yiphi ebukhazayo this evening. Sizoyiqala with some Afro traction. Besithi mali yamalobolo. It's going to be followed by internet arty alongside umthokozisi Ngcobo. Besithi bona undithembisile. And then we are closing it with the late Tami Shobete, a city standard.
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6: 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Oh, congrats, Ntase. Hey, and this is really. Yeah, one of the issues. There's no change on Jan. Fair girl and the Betty Tat. Sell again, the good hand again.
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Thank you.

0: Beautiful music by Kelly Kumalo in the background. This one is titled Mbeni. Played you some Fantasia with When I See You. L teaming up with Questa and Ndiyanifuna. Kerry Hilson open it up for us with Energy. It's your four feel good songs back to back, taking us right to 20 minutes before we get into our hashtag Woman on Decks. Every Wednesday around about this time, we give an opportunity and some time to showcase talent to all of our phenomenal ladies. Just like the lady who's about to give us our hashtag Women on Decks for this Wednesday. I did mention that Lorna will be coming back today. We've got Lorna M on the ones and twos. Follow her on Facebook under Lorna Mbenge. Lorna is spelled L-O-R-N-A. And on Instagram, she is Lorna underscore Tagayen. And of course, on TikTok, you can also follow her under Lorna at Tagayen. And of course, should you be happy with what she's about to play for us, you can also give her a ring on 086-624-5107 for bookings. She's also available on email at lornajack@icloud.com. We're going to be hearing from our hashtag Woman on Decks as soon as I come back from this.
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0: 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We call it our hashtag Women and Dicks. The lady behind the ones and twos for this Wednesday is Lorna M. If you're happy with this kind of vibe, you can follow her on Facebook, Lorna Mbenge. Lorna is spelled with L-O-R-N-A. And of course on Instagram, she's available at Lorna underscore Tegayen. TikTok, same, 083-624-5107. And of course, for her email, you can also catch her at LornaJack@iCloud.com. To hear the voice that is behind this magical mix, she joins us live in studio. Lorna Lawrence, thank you so much for coming through, girl. How are you feeling?
1: Baba Logi, thank you so much, my love. Thank you so much. So lovely to be here.
0: My sister, you are getting us into the festive vibe, the silly season. Love, love, love. What inspired this kind of sound? What do you play naturally?
1: So naturally, I'm a house DJ, right?
0: Okay.
1: So because I have a musical background, when it comes to education in high school,
0: okay,
1: I understand what it is that I need to do when I'm playing for a band.
0: Okay.
1: So you take them, you transition them from one point to the next. So this kind of music, and also depending on what it is that I'm trying to do. So it's midday. People are, I don't know what mood they're in, but they're
0: so busy paying bills.
1: 100%. So at least they can just have great music playing in the background with whatever they're doing.
0: Okay.
1: So yeah, this was the inspiration behind my mix today.
0: Love, love, love. Looking forward to having you back on the show. For people who want to book you, tell them where they can find you once again. Let them know what you can offer.
1: Sure. So it's Lorna M, Lorna Mbenge, sorry, on Facebook. That's L-O-R-N-A. Mbenge, M-B-E-N-G-E. And then on Instagram and TikTok, it's Lorna, L-O-R-N-A, underscore Targaryen.
0: Oh.
1: I know it's a bit of a mouthful. I understand, but what I
0: understand. Okay.
1: Trust me, I understand.
0: Okay.
1: So it's Targaryen, like the Game of Thrones. So
0: sure.
1: T-A-R-G-Y. No, Targaryen.
0: It's T-A-R-G-A-R-Y-E-N. Yeah.
1: Targaryen, guys, like Game of Thrones. Otherwise, I'm there on TikTok. Even if you search Lorna Mbenge, you'll find me on TikTok. You'll find me on Instagram also. Yeah.
0: Definitely. The money will be worth it, guys. She's amazing. Thank you so much, Lorna Lawrence. Take us to the top of the hour. And of course, it's been a great, amazing Wednesday spending time with you. We're back again on your radio tomorrow morning on a Thursday between 9 and 11. I am Baba Lakawa, also known as Baba Lakawa. G, taking us to the top of the hour is Lorna Lawrence. I understand why I didn't understand that Targaryen, because I've never watched Game of Thrones. Goodbye and God bless.

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1: Stories making headlines exactly at 11 o'clock. He calls for investigation into a multi-million rand EThekwini municipal contract in Sibanyoni. Gives a testimony at the Madlanga Commission. But I am nicely done there. Good morning. We're starting in Gwelgamageba, KwaZulu-Natal. Action SAE has called for an investigation into a multi-million rand EThekwini municipal contract awarded to Muriel Infrastructure Group. The company is linked to Zimbabwean businessman Lorex Chamugwaga Mudzinganyama, who has been in the news after he allegedly threatened women in a certain restaurant. The 16 million rand tender was awarded to Muriel to construct the North Park sewer reticulation tie-in and associated works in December 2024. Work commenced in May 2025. HNSA caucus leader in EThekwini, Zwageli Mncwango, wrote to the city's Integrity Investigation Unit, requesting a comprehensive investigation into the contract.
2: The biggest question which needs some answers is a question to say, how is it possible that this contract was actually awarded on the December 2024? It's a concern for me that why a contract would be awarded at the end of the year and they only begin to start work 5 months later. What is the rush on this appointment? So the big questions I think one needs to get clarity on. Hence, I strongly believe that the forensic investigation or CIU independent investigation will must reveal exactly how these 9 South Africans are actually robbing the system.
1: Let's move now to Gauteng province. Mpumalanga taxi boss Joe Sibanyoni has been questioned about what he meant when he told President Cyril Ramaphosa and Mineral and Petroleum Resources Minister Gwede Mandasha that we are fighting for our own 30% in relation to the Bartco Pass company. The commission played a video showing Sibanyoni speaking about Bartco and mining activities in the area in the presence of Ramaphosa and Mandasha. Sibanyoni said he wanted local businesses to play a role in Bartco's operations, noting that the bus company had operated in the area for 43 years. Under questioning by evidence leader Advocate Matthew Chuckleson, Sibanyoni also told the commission that they were engaged in meetings with Bartco.
3: We are having some countless meetings with Bartco, and we had those meetings.
4: And what were you, what was the purpose of those meetings?
3: The purpose was trying to have a stake within the transport section of Bartco.
4: So you wanted your local content stake within Bartco?
3: Yes.
1: Let's move now to the Western Cape, where 2 men have been shot and killed and another person has been wounded in an attack on a taxi in Wynberg in Cape Town. Police spokesperson Dake Gwala says the motive for the attack is unknown.
5: Wynberg police registered 2 counts of murder in an attempted murder case following a shooting that occurred at Wynberg Main Road opposite a mall. According to reports, the victims were sitting inside a taxi when a red motorbike with 2 males wearing helmets stopped next to them. One of the males alighted and started shooting at the taxi occupants, fatally wounding 2 males aged 43 and 48. A 30-year-old male was rushed to a medical facility for treatment. The motive for the attack is a subject of police investigation and no arrest has been effected at this stage.
1: Still in the province, in Elsass River on the Cape Flats, a 19-year-old man has been gunned down in an alleged gang-related attack. Police spokesperson FC Van Vega says that the victim was in a tuck shop in Avonwood when 3 unknown suspects on bicycles opened fire on him. He says the investigation into the killing is ongoing. No arrests have been made. Let's move now to Central America. The U.S. Embassy in Costa Rica says 45 tons of illegal drugs have been removed from the country following anti-narcotics operations. In a statement, the embassy said cocaine worth more than $1.25 billion have been seized in a number of raids supported by the U.S. The drugs were flown out of the country in a U.S. military aircraft. Costa Rica's Attorney General is Carlos Diaz-Sanchez.
6: These drugs have been seized thanks to the work of different authorities, including the prosecutor's office and the Judicial Investigation Department. Due to budget constraints, we could not destroy the narcotics in our country. But thanks to international cooperation, today the drugs will be destroyed and the operation will be supervised by a Costa Rican judge.
1: And exactly now, 5 minutes after 11 o'clock, we're back home in SA to recap our top story. Action SA has called for an investigation into a multi-million rand Tekwini municipal contract awarded to Muriel Infrastructure Group. That's it for now. We'll be back again with the next update at 12. For SABC News here at True FM, I am Bapili Semenduloga. 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
8: 5 minutes after 11 on hashtag Ngoko itrefm 89.3 to 107.8 like no one else. Ngwaska kulukba pilise manduluka. We are with another update. Ngwa 12. Ngwaska kulukuma balajino ya kimba ya buya ngomso between 9 and 11. Ika malam guzizi pozibs mpopoma. Na mshanje Ngoko, we are looking at the psychology of metric. Now, how do learners prepare themselves mentally and emotionally for final exams? Say as abano nabasa olteini Ngoko bakabile with their prelims. Kabe buya. Because final examination and see bazali nabo ba under a lot of pressure because bafuna abantwana babo ndobana baphumelele. 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Let's kick start the show with Umoyake, and this one is called Vibrations.
7: Conversation doesn't change the moment, just got bigger. Ingoko now in prime.

again, the city of Kulin, from the delay situation is a strong movie, Mazu, Pala Kapatela, Okayash Labisu, Ubari Senga, Tunyales, Uguina, Paga, Tokasasila, Yanga, Lunchisakalona, Yusina, like a hot, Bakupaga Missa, Musumba, Escape, Okwenjalo, Kefulo, Ana Kuswela, Kubakalo, Kuwena, Ulipo, Nikaya, Kuti, Labisu.

0: Absolutely love it. Emma's Feet and Oliphant Tom, and this one is called Siafanelana. Ahead of that one, we had Jade Nova with 90s Fine, taking us exactly to 20 minutes after 11 and hashtag Ngoko at True FM, 89.3 to 107.8, like no one else. Metric exams are just weeks away. Almost 900,000 learners across Mzansi Afrika bazawuqalisa preparation for their final examinations namhlanje. It's not all about preparing for metric. You know, see, sifuna ukuqinisekisa that abantwana psychologically ready, they are prepared. And now, as a parent, as a guardian, we are kwazi ntoba nomntana umncedise umnike yonke support I need ayo kuba lixesha elicritical kakhulu eli abantwana bafuna upasa, nathi as abazali sifuna ntoba abantwana bapase. Namhlanje sijonga lo mcimbi lo, siyafuna ke now to be a part of this conversation ngokusijonga on Facebook True FM, and the hashtag is hashtag Ngoko. Ungasifonela ke naku 086 000 2375 ku Facebook nchilo True FM, and the hashtag is hashtag
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1: My future is written in caves, my present carved in ancient stones, and my heritage is a gift that emanates from the soul. I am True FM like no one else.

Oh, absolutely. Love it. Gaupilo. Closer, ahead of that one, we had Rolene with Ketin Call on hashtag Ngoko HRFM 89.3 to 107.8, like no one else.

0: For the class of 2026, the final stretch has arrived with prelims behind them and the matric exams just weeks away. Almost 900,000 learners across South Africa are preparing for one of the most demanding periods of their school journey. But preparing for matric is about more than knowing, you know, the work. It's also about managing the pressure, staying focused, dealing with anxiety, getting enough rest, and maintaining confidence when the expectations become overwhelming. Namhlanje, we look at the psychology of matric. How do learners prepare themselves mentally and emotionally for the final exams? How can they deal with procrastination, self-doubt, and exam anxiety? And what role can abazali and families play without adding even more pressure? Let's have that conversation with the guest here to Namhlanje. Joining us on the line, we have Kirsten Harrison. Siyafuna ke now to be a part of the conversation. On social media, we are True FM, and of course, the hashtag is hashtag Ngoko. You can call in on 086-000-2375. That's 086-000-2375. Or send your voice notes and the WhatsApp messages on 072-998-096. Chilo Gindati joining us on the line today. We have Kirsten Harrison. Kirsten, welcome to the show. Thank you so much for joining us.
1: Thank you for having me.
0: Now, Kirsten, when we talk about, you know, preparing for matric exams, we often focus on study timetables and past papers. Mm. Now, how important is psychological preparation and what does being mentally ready look like?
1: It's a very good question. I think often when we look at preparing for exams, we can get swamped with all of the work that needs to be done, and we're not really thinking about what is the psychological process that goes with something like an examination. There's anxiety that comes with that, there's expectations that come with that, and if we're not sort of including that, it's really difficult to sort of understand the learner in that space.
0: Yeah. You know, for many learners, the pressure starts long before they sit for the sit, you know, in the examination room. Now, what are some of the most common psychological challenges that you see among matric learners at this stage of the year?
1: I think one of the things that comes up the most is procrastination.
0: Yeah.
1: And I think what's so important with that is that often we think procrastination is just, I don't want to do the task. I'm avoiding the task. And procrastination is an avoidance, but sometimes we're not avoiding the task, but we're actually avoiding how the task makes us feel. So we can often see learners becoming distracted, procrastinating, you know, rather, you can even see maybe positive ways where learners are cleaning their room or, you know, busy doing other things besides studying. And what's important there is that that's actually an avoidance. So even though it's a good activity that they're doing, they're still kind of avoiding what they need to face, and that is the studying.
0: Sure. Now, you

0: our prelims are behind them and learners are now, you know, they have like a few weeks before the final exams. Now, how can they use, you know, this period effectively without burning themselves out?
1: I'm glad you mentioned the burnout, because that's a real thing that matric learners do face. It is an exceptional amount of pressure. For a lot of them, it's the first real big event that is happening in their lives, and there's a lot that's weighing on those grades. I think what I would say is that they should start small. Instead of kind of saying, you know, today I'm going to study everything to do with maths, to start off by saying, I want to get through section one, and that's it. Sometimes overcommitting creates this anxiety that when we just withdraw, it alleviates that anxiety. We feel a bit of relief. We feel like we aren't as pressured. And that's generally why it's so tempting to sit in the procrastination space, because it feels safer, it feels more comfortable.
0: And speaking of anxiety, you know, there's normal exam nerves and then there's anxiety. Now, how can a learner distinguish between normal exam nerves and anxiety that is beginning to sort of like interfere with their ability to study or sleep or even function normally?
1: I think you touched on a good point there. It rests on how much is the person's or the learner's areas of function being impacted. So how are they sleeping? How are they eating? How are they interacting with other people? Are they still able to do their usual kind of activities that bring them joy, that bring them relief? Generally, if you kind of look at them holistically and see what is the bigger impact that this is having on the person's entire functioning, that's where we can make the distinction that maybe it's not just the actual exam they're worried about. It's starting to creep into the way that they are maybe interacting with their friends or interacting with their families. There's a withdrawal there. So generally, that's what we can see.
0: Yeah. You know, Kirsten, there's also another issue, you know, of self-doubt and imposter syndrome where a learner may have performed very well throughout the year, but suddenly they start thinking, maybe I'm not good enough. You know, where does that come from, and how do we aid that?
1: Imposter syndrome is something that definitely comes through in the matric exams. And it actually, people or learners that are actually high achievers are more susceptible to experiencing imposter syndrome. Because often it's related to a perfectionism. It's related to wanting to perform in a particular way, but ultimately on the inside, not feeling capable and not feeling like we can actually perform. So the self-doubt becomes so crucial there, because it's a self-doubt not to say, you know, I don't think I can do this exam. It ends up being, I don't think I'm capable. You know, my future is sort of jeopardized by this exam, and it's my abilities that are flawed. And it can, instead of it just being an evaluation of an ability, you know, talking about an exam now, instead of it just being an evaluation of ability, it ends up feeling like an evaluation of who you are as a person.
0: Sure. Now, let's get into like practical things that learners can do, you know, when they sort of like experience that sudden loss of confidence.
1: So one of the first things I would suggest is for them to take a seat, to kind of sit back and ask themselves, am I feeling this way because I've never done this before? Or am I feeling this way because I don't know what to do? Often there, when we're able to just reflect on that moment, often it's the anxiety because we just haven't done it before. The brain doesn't have a previous sort of record to go off of. So everything feels unfamiliar, and it suddenly feels a lot bigger than it can sometimes actually be in reality.
0: Sure. Okay. Banga Basano again. Today we are looking into the psychology of matric and how learners can prepare themselves mentally, emotionally for the final exams. How can they deal with procrastination, self-doubt and exam anxiety? And what role can parents and families play without adding even more pressure? 072-999-8092 is our WhatsApp number. You can call in on 086-000-2375 or uskhangele ku Facebook. We are True FM. And of course, the hashtag is a hashtag Incoko.
2: 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What is maybe our responsibility when we can talk about the good use of AI?
3: You have to protect people from harm because, you know, the main principle around ethics is about I'll uphold certain standards. I'll protect whoever and whatever from harm. And the way things are happening, for me, if my student is supposed to write an essay and all they do is to prompt AI to write that for them, they are doing themselves a disservice. And maybe they are not aware, so it starts with the level of education. Usually when I use AI, and it will point me towards an article or a book where what it has come up with comes from, I'm more comfortable reading that book. So it gives me the source that I can follow up. So I go to the source so that instead of quoting AI, I read the original source, which is going to make me a lot more informed.
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0: If you have just joined us, namhlanje, we are in conversation with the guest here to joining us on the line today. We have Kestin Harrison. Today, we are looking at the psychology of matric. Says Ndobana, a class of 2026, the final stretch has arrived with the prelims behind them and the matric exams just weeks away. Almost 900,000 learners across South Africa are preparing for one of the most demanding of their school journey. So today, we are looking at that important conversation. If you have any questions, pull through on social media, Facebook, True FM, and the hashtag is hashtag Inqoko. You can call in on 086-000-237-5 or send a voice note or a WhatsApp message on 072-998-0092. Kestin, let me come back to you. Now, you know, parents often have good intentions, but repeated questions about marks, university admission, or future careers can sometimes be daunting and increase, pressure. Now, how can parents support, you know, their kids without unintentionally adding to the anxiety?
1: I think you mentioned that, because I think sometimes it is completely unintentional, but the amount of pressure that it adds for the learner can be overwhelming. And what I mean by that is sort of even asking the learner, why haven't you started yet? Come across as quite loaded and can be challenging for the learner. I think it increases the stress, it increases the anxiety, and also the shame of maybe I haven't started yet. And it's about kind of rephrasing that in a way to say, what is standing in between you and starting? What is holding you back? What is it that you're worried about? Almost opening up that conversation opposed to just saying, why haven't you done what you needed to do? or that you need to work harder. It's understandable that parents have a vested interest. Of course, they want to see their children succeeding. They are directly involved in the process. Mm. But the fear of disappointing parents can actually cause that procrastination loop. Almost like, I don't want to even start because then I don't have to think about potentially disappointing them.
0: Mm. Now, Kirsten, I want us to look into the importance of sleep. You know, sleep, nutrition, exercise, and actually taking breaks, you know, during the final preparation period. Now, can taking time away from the books actually improve performance?
1: Absolutely. I think when we approach the studying as more of a balanced activity, thinking of the person holistically, and thinking about them in the sense of what would set them up for success. So making sure that the environment that they have to study in is one that's conducive, making sure that they do have a reasonable sleep schedule, that they are taking breaks, and that the studying is not necessarily, let me see how much I can get through in, you know, this day of 8 hours, that it's, I'm going to do 2 hours, take a break, go for a walk, do some exercise, chat to a friend, and then come back to it. So success with studying doesn't necessarily mean just studying more. It's also about how we approach it and how we structure it.
0: Mm. Now, the social media, you know, and we know that social media can be both an escape and a source of pressure, especially, you know, when learners see their peers studying, achieving, or talking about their marks. Now, how should Matrix manage social media during this period?
1: What I would say here is that comparison becomes quite dangerous. So when we're comparing with each other, even if it is just learners comparing their studying styles, how much they've studied, or their grades, sometimes that can end up being a contributor to feeling overwhelmed because we don't know the full picture. A friend has said, oh, I don't need to study that many hours. I only need to study 3 hours. There must be something wrong with how you're doing it. That can bring about some doubt, and opposed to kind of seeing that each person has their own studying style. They approach things differently. When we compare with others, we're actually setting ourselves up for failure because we don't know the full picture. It's not a fair evaluation if you think about it. You're kind of evaluating someone's finished, kind of polished product with your sort of anxieties around it. It doesn't feel like a fair comparison.
0: Yeah. You know, Kirsten, there's an enormous amount of importance that is placed on the final matric results. Now, how do we help young people, you know, to understand that their results matter, but, you know, they do not define their worth or determine their entire future?
1: So the most important thing there is to take it back to it being an assessment. So we can't ignore the fact that matric exams are important. The grades are important. Depending on what the learner wants to do in the future, you know, the results kind of allow you to see where you can go with that. So what I would say there is that kind of seeing the results as this is a piece of the puzzle. This gives me more information about where my abilities are and kind of what options are available to me, opposed to this is my entire future and what grades I get here determine everything for me. It's more bringing it back down to what is this? This is an assessment that I'm doing. Mm. It's an important assessment, but it doesn't talk about who I am as a person. There's so much more that makes me who I am. And I think allowing learners to see that too, that these grades do not define how kind you are, compassionate you are, what type of friend you are, what type of child you are. It doesn't define those aspects. It's an important piece of information, but it's not everything. And it shouldn't feel like everything is resting on this.
0: Sure. If you have just joined us, we are still in conversation with our guest. Joining us on the line today, we have Kirsten Harrison. If you have any questions, pull through today. We are looking at the psychology of matric. How do learners prepare themselves mentally, emotionally for their exams, final examinations? 072-999-8092 is our WhatsApp number. number. You can call in on 086-000-2375 on Facebook. We are TrueFM and the hashtag is hashtag
5: Ingoma. 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
0: 9 minutes before 12 on hashtag Ngoko at True FM 89.3 to 107.8, like no one else. And if you have just joined us, we are still in conversation with our guest today. Joining us on the line, we have Keston Harrison. 072-999-8092 is our WhatsApp number. Keston, let me come back to you. Now, if you could give every matric learner listening right now just three psychological tools, you know, to carry with them throughout the next few weeks and into the examination room, what could they be, or what would they be?
1: The first one would be not to over prepare, not to get too caught up in the preparations, and to take the time to schedule what they're going to be doing. I think that would be the first thing that I would say. The second thing would be to stay in tune with how they are feeling throughout the process. Is there a particular subject that brings about a bit of anxiety? Mm. Is it actually the process of sitting with the exam that's bringing it out? That just like reflection moment of sitting with the feeling to say, this feels uncomfortable, but let me find out what is this feeling? Often we don't take that moment. I think especially as learners under so much pressure, we don't take that moment to say, where's this feeling coming from? We just sit with it. And it can sometimes be so overwhelming. Mm. I think the last thing that I would say that's so crucial is the self-care. During the matric exam process and experience, that it's not the time to leave self-care to the side. I think it's one of the things that we drop first is how we're looking after ourselves. It's one of those things that when we are pressured for time, we kind of put it to the side as if it's not important. But make time to do your exercise or to journal or to read or to spend time with your friends, with your family. You still need to do the things that bring you joy, that bring you balance, and that make you feel better. Mm. Those things shouldn't be on hold during this process. Those are the things that are actually going to give you capacity for the process.
0: Keston, before we let you go, is there anything we may have left out, you know, that you want to share with our learners just before we let you go?
1: Absolutely. I think what I would say, just in relation to the imposter syndrome, if anyone is sitting out there feeling that, feeling like they don't deserve to be where they are or that they're not good enough, I want to say there that having those feelings is it's a normal shared experience. It's a human experience that we have. Just because you have those feelings doesn't mean that that's true. It doesn't mean that you're not capable. And sometimes it's important for us to think about that. Just because we have the imposter feelings doesn't make it true. It doesn't confirm that you don't belong or that you're not good enough or that you're not able to do it. Sometimes having those imposter feelings come up because we have a sense of self-reflection. It's not a clinical diagnosis. If anyone's sitting there feeling like, I don't know what's wrong with me, there's just this feeling that I have, just to know that it doesn't confirm that something is wrong. Sit with the feeling for a little, think about it, experience it, and then sometimes it's best to let it go.
0: Sure, I love that. Kirsten, thank you so much for joining us and have a great day.
1: Thank you so much.
0: Thank you so much, Ms. Tetanai. Namhlanje, go Kirsten Harrison. Today, we were actually looking at the psychology of matric. How do learners prepare themselves mentally, emotionally for final exams? And with the procrastination, self-doubt, ne exam anxiety, and itini role dlalwa ngabazali ne families, you know, ebantwaneni ukuba supporter without adding to the pressure abantwana base behleli benayo already. So bingumcimbi besho. Thank you so much once again to your guest here too for joining us. Chilo kukestin wati, ibalekile ba abantwana bay prioritize into yokulala, you know, sleep, nutrition. 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It's normal to feel anxious. 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So inkosi kakhulu once again. Otherwise, that's all we have for you today. Masiphinde sidibane kwakhona ngomso between 11 and 12 kwincoko uzolandela waphilise Manduluka with the news update. Ukhona noSluja with lunchtime Shandesi. Sinshia Nozoi Mudiha with Isekazini.

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1: Stories making headlines. The podcast records more than 350 incidents of intimidation and calls for investigation into a multi-million rand at Tegwini municipal contract. I am nice, Ledan. Good day. We are starting in Gauteng province. The Matlanga Commission has heard evidence that the bus company Bodco recorded more than 350 incidents between October 2024 and January 2025, in which its buses were allegedly blocked by taxi operators in Kwantebele. The evidence was presented by evidence lead advocate Matthew Chuckleson, who played a video of Mpumalanga taxi boss Joe Sibanyoni addressing President Cyril Ramaphosa and Minister Gwede Mandashe at a community gathering in Kwantebele. When questioned by Chuckleson about a remark he made in the video, Sibanyoni denied that he intended that the statement to mean disrupting the bus operator's activities.
2: You've now said, when you find someone wanting to interfere with the Patco business, you must know it's us. What did you mean by interfere?
3: I think my understanding is not your understanding. If I'm engaging with you, it's one of the same thing when I interfere with you. Interference, that's when I'm engaging you. Interfering into your matters, it's me engaging you about those matters.
1: Staying here, let's move now to the Western Cape. ANC MP Kusala Diko maintains that the party did not recommend action to be taken against suspended National Police Commissioner General Fanema Simola, nor did the party call for his reinstatement. This has emerged during deliberations over the draft report of the ad hoc committee investigating political interference and criminal infiltration in the criminal justice system. The ANC proposed last week that the ad hoc committee's report must reflect that Masimula had failed in his constitutional responsibilities by not challenging the alleged unlawful instructions given by the police minister on special leave, Senzo Mchunu, to disband the political killing task team, as well as freezing posts at crime intelligence. Diko explains the party's position.
4: And one thing that I just want to highlight is that at no point did the ANC or even the ad hoc committee, to the best of my knowledge, not having gone through all of the submissions of the parties, but at no point did we recommend any further action against General Masemul. We didn't call for his investigation. We didn't call for him not to be reinstated. We didn't call for anything of that nature. But we do have the responsibility to uphold the duty to resist unlawful instructions. I think we believe that that is very important for safeguarding against political interference in state institutions, and it should empower all accounting officers, not to take unlawful instructions from executive authorities.
1: Let's move now to Gwelga Magheba in KwaZulu-Natal. Action SA has called for investigation into a multi-million rand Tegwini municipal contract awarded to Moriel Infrastructure Group. The company is linked to Zimbabwean businessman Lawrence Chamorwa Munzinganyama, who has been in the news after he allegedly threatened women in Sandton restaurant. The 16 million rand tender was awarded to Moriel to construct the North Park sewer and reticulation tie-in and associated works in December 2024. Work commenced in May 2025. Action SA caucus leader Netegwini Zwakele Mwango wrote to the city's integrity investigation unit requesting a comprehensive investigation into the contract.
5: The biggest question which needs some answers is a question to say, how is it possible that this contract was actually awarded on the December 2024. It's a concern for me that why a contract would be awarded at the end of the year and they only begin to start work for 5 months later. What is the rush on this appointment? So the big questions I think one needs to get clarity on. Hence, I strongly believe that the forensic investigation or CIU independent investigation will must reveal exactly how these 9 South Africans are actually robbing the system.
1: Let's move now to Middle East. A Dubai flight from Dubai to Tel Aviv has diverted to Saudi Arabia after an apparent fight between the pilots and Israel. Officials says the pilots transmitted emergency signals after the physical altercation. The Boeing 737 carrying around 150 passengers landed safely in Tabuk, with everyone accounted for. Israel officials say the incident is not believed to be have been a hijacking. According to Flight Radar 24, the aircraft data appeared to show that it had suddenly and rapidly descended by nearly 14,000 feet in less than 30 seconds before the first emergency signal. It's clear now 5 minutes after 12 o'clock. We're back home in SA to recap our top story. The Mahlanga Commission has heard evidence that a bus company, Badco, recorded more than 350 incidents between October 2024 and January 2025, in which its buses were allegedly blocked by taxi operators in Gwandebele. That's it for now. We'll be back again with the next update at 1. For SABC News here at True FM, I am Bapili Simanduluka. Ladies and gentlemen, this is Lunchtime Shandis.
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0: 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to know from you as well. 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Indeed, in Pakame Petty, Yongi, there from by Yam to in Yile. 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
0: 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Kunjani?
2: That basement.
0: Hello?
2: Hello, is that basement?
0: Is Batman?
2: Yeah.
0: No, my brother, it's Batman's brother.
2: Okay, thank you.
0: Okay, who's speaking?
2: I was wanting basement.
0: Oh, okay, okay. What is the call about, my brother? Because that's my brother you're talking about there.
2: I'm actually talking about the income tax thing.
0: Oh, income?
2: Income tax.
0: Yeah. Oh, okay, cool. All right. Oh, does he owe you?
2: No, you know the usual thing.
0: Okay.
2: If I'm paying money into...
0: All right.
2: Into,
0: okay, thank you so much. I'll tell him to call you. I'll ask him to call you guys, okay?
2: Okay, thank you.
0: All right. Thank you so much, my brother. All right. Hey, when you come home, you have to go ready. You know when you have to go to ready to get you. Because Elise is in and out. I don't know why he calls centers as money is funny. Let me show in food. And he understand. You tell me, Nicky sang a number. I said, "True FM." Because the funny man, I like a look. Wow, come here, man. Because you party, man. Okay. 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Hello. 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Kemele ngimithi imali yam.

0: Boys, oh, truly give a look at me to my yami. Glad to have this class boy. Yes, I'm Bassia Gulanch Convo. Yeah, was going to all the statue to Gulanch Shandis. Gulapos has been a feature I see Biza or representer. Kukompo City, Namchanji Glantam Shandis, Snedrana Yanga Pika Slam, Uzabukalu Sivanga, Uzabukaluku Vanga, Namchanja. Good talent is Lundi, Afunukuza, and Afunukuza. And in fact, the Funukuza studio live, it came like a master proves. Nogolana, Namchanji Glantam Shandis, Uzabella Studio. We do have a representer, we do have his Kaftina, and also Ilan Convo. Always talk to me to get Lunch Convo to snuggle a relationship. Mujolo.
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4: If it's uncomfortable, we're probably talking about it. 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
0: Usendlini this emsebenzini siyakwamkela kishani sinamhlanje Lunch Convo. 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
0: Siyabuza namhlanje ntoba uyikhathalele na wena indlela umntu wakho aziwa ngayo out there. 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

0: 3 months Selena Gomez, come along with me to come down. Get on time, shine this Wednesday, the 30th of September 2026. Yeah, everybody, I'm trying to get 273. We're going to 2026. Only 92 days is over. Yeah. 20 minutes before 1. Lunchtime Shandis, lunch convo. We listen, we don't judge. We're going to get like this. One thing about this show, when I'm beside the I'm trying to see female up here. Says Kali Pansi, somebody said that again like this too. Zobo me, as a Mali, as a Cholo, what is tattoo? You understand? That's why I'm trying to send a language. Hey man, Ukabantu, Awanga Nali, Kashalabantu, ba. 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
0: Last time, Shandy's was not going on the path. Snow call. We cut a ninja, to Ako Azivezanga, you can aye young apparently. 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
1: Shout out to Heni Bilin. 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Usmamani. 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That's my boy Heni Bilin. Summer Award winner. All the way from Mtanzani. Edvenes before one, you can tell me Shani's when I'm with Sanus Jonas Akamkela. Feel like I'm not this local Ango, Mujol, and I'm trying to can we answer in Kangali voice notes? Ago, you can send us yours now. We go 072-3098-092. Sebuza and I'm trying to do about we katalele nawe na indlela umtu wako ayi yonga pandle okanye azi wanga yonga pandle. Oh, as long as on ability, Tina Sluja. So nabile siya dandana.
2: 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Kissing, this is Lula Avandu Manga.
3: Bonapoli, please allow me to welcome the woman I appreciate and acknowledge as not just a great woman, as the greatest woman I've ever met, my mother. 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
2: 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If it's uncomfortable, we're probably talking about it. The Lunch Convo is where opinions are loud and silence is cancelled, but no one else.
1: Ekhulishona isa kumkela klanti amshadi skan buya ndiyama da give the answers anko 0723498092 for the first time on SA on South African television. 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
1: 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Okay, as long as I'm not a darling secret.

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2: You've now said when you find someone wanting to interfere with the Patco business, you must note us. What did you mean by interfere?
3: I think my understanding is not your understanding. If I'm engaging with you, it's one of the same thing when I interfere with you. Interference, that's when I'm engaging you. Interfering into your matters, it's me engaging you about those matters.
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4: One thing that I just want to highlight is that at no point did the ANC or even the ad hoc committee, to the best of my knowledge, not having gone through all of the submissions of the parties, but at no point did we recommend any further action against General Masemul. We didn't call for his investigation. We didn't call for him not to be reinstated. We didn't call for anything of that nature. But we do have a responsibility to uphold the duty to resist unlawful instructions. I think we believe that is very important for safeguarding against political interference in state institutions, and it should empower all accounting officers, not to take unlawful instructions from executive authorities.
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5: She was beaten and her eyes were closed. Even now, she has not been able to speak or see since that Sunday. She is in a very bad state and we have not heard anything on what will happen. Can't sleep, the doors are still broken and we have no protection. We are living in fear. She's in great danger at the hospital. We might lose her. Police should strengthen and do their jobs. And we are not protected. We live as women only here.
1: Bonga lamazwe ngamazwe ngezothutho olucocekileyo liphakamise inkxalabo malunga nefuthe longcoliseko lomoya oluza nenkqubo yothutho lendlela lwempilo yoluntu. 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
1: 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This new song ka Navy. 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The song ayenzi leyo. No youngstana no DJs intle. Even the EP is anu kuchangu DJs intle. 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Tobani White. Kwa kunye no DJ Lacy man. Shout out to them. Man, you know, kodi mnadi ngati leyo man, uzani talent encha. Shout out to DJ Zintle. 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

0: 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Brandon Praise is I believe he gospel artist most of Buddha.
1: I sana urongo.
0: Aka you gospel artist?
1: He's more than that.
0: What's more than that?
1: He does a lot of great house songs with
0: I know
1: DJs and producers. So to me, he's a vocalist.
0: Madingam books.
1: Yes.
0: All right. Wait. Okay. Maskabesianga FNB Stadium, my friend. Just night alone. For the first time on South African television, Scorpion Kings Live comes to audiences nationwide from FNB Stadium. Watch Kabza De Small and DJ Maphorisa with performances by Amifaku, Young Stana, Focalistic, Kamompela, Nkosazana Daughter, and many more. Experience the music, energy, and unforgettable performances on Saturday, 3rd of October at 8 p.m. on SABC 1 and SABC Plus. Scorpion Kings Live, a first for South African television from the source of Mzansi, SABC 1, Mzansi. For sure.
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3: Kala, you're stuffed in on Lunchtime Sandy.
0: Jubilees after one, you can launch him. This is time for this Kaftina. Ushong yung mama yung kitle? 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
0: 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Is all the name, no? Okay. 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Yo! Sithelekisa ne classic ye piano. DJ Maphorisa, Kabza De Small. No quasi, Vicro Deep.
1: It is over.
0: Yege la vole. 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What many people?
1: The Yambane Kings of all things scorpions, the pioneers of all things piano.
0: Okay.
1: Trendsetters.
0: Mm-hmm.
1: Going down in the history books as the best to ever do it.
0: Mm-hmm.
1: Kabza and DJ Maphorisa with Nokwazi and Vibro Deep.
0: Vulavala.
1: Yes.
0: Diamba Numaline Ora, Draga, Mtu aka TRP, Mabebuza. Ama 1K versus Ama 2K. I go with the 2Ks. Amba genama 1K wako. You've said it be some tambo somewhere.
1: No, but tetanus, Pusa, and now chronic medication.
0: Time. Welcome to the support of Pulapar. When I medication, I said, it's a
1: chronic.
0: Yambela, and the AT again. Mnandamane sizingena ina masingqabane kwithi.
1: Siyazi nje umuchabazo.
0: Ngoba bubudla qha ke this. 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Send us a voice note ku 0723.98092. 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Last week one don't take it lunch because I was the winner. 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
0: Pesas. 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
0: Vula vala besazi mabebuza. 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Me versus one scene. What do you ufuna ufula vala that him naslu that him nawandi kanikuma bebuza my friend. Kameline Aura do aka TRP no drag. 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Stay ready voice note 0723-98092 or can just phone it live 086-000-2375. Svalange, peace vala. Ufula vala okanye mabebuza. Send us a voice note. 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
0: you, Blue Water Bay. 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Tala your captain on lunchtime shadows. 30th September 2026. That means say Ipala Heritage Month. 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So many people love the concept, so many people love maskandi. 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I was low. What do you mean, Joe? 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shini ndithi hey Is our team there the festive season? Okay, you can be. Yeah, the festive season. And when we say this, can you go Zimbabwe? Can you Zimbabwe? Can you chase and say, but say, balance is and Jandle, you're boom nandi, no support our entertainment, and I was till when you call us, you're phone safe. 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
3: Yeah, guys, I'm Shandy, all as Lucha. As long as you come to song number two, Mas Lucha, you come to song number two, the demand does it not regard it.
0: Thank you, Tazi.
3: I'm so spanned for William of what? 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
2: 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Umamu no Ngeba Kwinana and Umamu no Buhle no Hle Mohapi Mbechu. 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This is a midday show with personality, cool, bold and loud. 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

0: Doughboy ke molego miti let me cool kungale boleka sibuya isabisi siya ku represent asincokona no Master Pro all the way from Kukompo City ufiyamazi to show love man send us a voice note 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
2: The top stories at 2, Zondo calls for consequences for unethical conduct and vehicle pollution linked to premature deaths and childhood asthma. Good afternoon. Former Chief Justice Raymond Zondo says South Africa must move beyond investigating corruption and ensure there are consequences for those found to have acted unethically. Zondo, who led the inquiry into state capture, was speaking during a panel discussion at a public administration conference in Durban. He says South Africa continues to face institutional weaknesses despite constitutional safeguards and recommendations from commissions of inquiry.
3: It is disappointing to see the government does like saying we have implemented most of the recommendations of the Zondo Commission. But if you care to look at the recommendations, what they are talking about is referral for prosecution or criminal investigations. But what is very important, namely establishing institutions or mechanisms that will make sure that we don't have another state capture, that simply has not been done.
2: Justice Mbuyiseli Madlanga has accused Mpumalanga taxi boss Joe Sibanyoni of making assumptions about evidence leader advocate Matthew Chaskelson. This follows Sibanyoni's suggestion at the Madlanga Commission that questions about bus company Patco were becoming personal. Madlanga rejected the claim, saying there was nothing improper about Chaskelson or the commission's investigators engaging with Patco on matters before the inquiry. He told Sibanyoni that suggesting the matter had become personal amounted to alleging impropriety, which he said was not the case.
4: I'm telling you straight to your face that that is not so. For the evidence leader to be able to engage you on matters relating to Patco, there is nothing wrong for him or for the commission's investigators to interact with or consult with people from Patco. There's nothing wrong with that at all.
2: Members of March in March are staging an anti-illegal immigration picket outside the Western Cape Provincial Legislature in Cape Town. The protest follows a series of similar anti-immigration demonstrations across the country in recent months. The group is expected to hand over a memorandum to Western Cape Police Commissioner Sizakele Gyangi. The International Council on Clean Transportation has raised concerns about the impact of vehicle pollution on public health. Research by the independent non-profit organization estimates that vehicle pollution contributes to one premature death every 13 minutes and one new case of childhood asthma every 23 minutes. The council's senior researcher, Priyan Reddy, says South Africa's vehicle emission standards have not been updated since 2006.
5: So how we do this study is we use remote sensing hardware technology where hardware is installed on specific points along the road, and we measure the real tailpipe emissions from vehicles as they are driving past. So we take sort of like a snapshot of what pollutants are really coming out of the tailpipe of everyday vehicles driving on South Africa's roads. And one of the strong findings from the study was just measuring the high level of pollutants coming from minibus taxis in particular, and that is because one, the industry has moved from petrol to diesel vehicles, and the second is the age of the vehicles.
2: Recapping the top story, former Chief Justice Raymond Zondo says South Africa must move beyond investigating corruption and ensure there are consequences for those found to have acted unethically. Zondo, who led the inquiry into state capture, was speaking during a panel discussion at a public administration conference in Durban. For SABC News on True FM, I'm Siseko Kondile. More news at 3.
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0: One of the trending songs, same deep tattoo hearts, is Zuma, Marvin, Nika Melego, Mijizo, Span, Abafi. To 9 minutes after 2, Grand Champ Shandi, Senko Skakolu, Seko Kondi, Le Fakulaiza. Nenda Vazika 2, as Basinga, like final hour, Yeshandis, Ila Hour Gendi, Tanaka Kuringa Gomingo, let's start because in a feature CBZ representer in front of me, I got my boy from Ekasla, Mem Tanzan, and talking about Lalaka 8. When I asked about Lalaka 8, why was I going to go on a position in Kandia Mem Tanzan? Why have you? Why did you born it? Why did you born it? I'm going to go to the house. And Bazas Kazi Baba Tingandoni Galengoma live.
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2: Representing Kasilaka on the Lunchtime Shanties.
0: Representing Kasilan. He goes by the name of Master. Poison. As Kulume, let's talk, man. If you check your mic, you before to take a 1-2-1-2-1-2. Captain, and go over.
1: 1-2-1-2.
0: 1-2-1-2. 1-2-1-2. We have a menus. 1-2-1-2-1-2-3-4. 1-2-3-4.
1: 1-2.
0: Which one is it? Again? Copied?
1: 1-2-1-2.
0: 1-2-1-2. Okay, 1-2-1-2. 1-2-3-4. Okay. Let's try this mic. Let's try this mic, please. Because if you have a mic, let's try the mic. Calling creator, yako credit. I was managing to take this. Let's try that one. Let's try that. Kiss a day, please. Yeah. Okay, 1-2-3-4. Okay, don't worry. Yeah, understand the line, eh? Yeah. You visa kamna. Kan bona machi. 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Do you chana inge kas?
1: 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Yeah, iko ne support pa kas.
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0: Susan Gamas, Bangabon Woos.
1: King has that one Gabo and Gabella come,
0: my little Master Pro.
1: Master Pro. 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
1: And then Amawele awayosinga kwaphansi kwealbum.
0: Okay, album uyenzayo.
1: Same copy singles I two. And you said to Zen, because before I came on copy album, I come and can push any single eating Komo Zam. Three step, and I check it out, but I turned along. I'm going to go on my three step album and the ends. Yeah, I can't sit in answer and go up in the three step Amawele album.
0: So tell me, le album uyenza izabanjani compared to mhlambi album esewuzivile kanye sizaziyo and it sounds as us from ana kuyo ithini igama sena ithathile le album
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0: 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listen to the song usichazele ucinga ntoni ngamalongo mithi amawele uMaster Prudo on 24 is not 0723.98092 out of 10 unika mani and ku 10 unika score unika son as bible so get up boy

0: know, Sota. 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For the first time, Dimame, like Yamalaita Mawele, Master Pru alongside Sengzin, right? Sengzin, Ikamalake, Ikamalaka Mitamawele, 086-000-2375. Please do call us and if you look over, because he patelewe and Alengoma, and about Ustazel, and about Ingandoni, Alengoma, out of 10, we nika bani, and kuten we nika isko, we nika so. Now remember, if we niku 5, omnu 5, we yepi. If we niku 10, omnu 10, we yepi. If we nika, and you do mute me, if we niku 10, that's enough, because it could be. So that's going to see. So, can I get whatever score in Nikason as a Kazala? Why we Nikasona Makalung Sebi, if Nikalung Sine, or when you're going to finish a Lungi, because I'm not in Gomima, Dikamala Itamawele. Poison this song, Nagandi Mamele, Diva Gomchita, of Namawele Mdanin. What inspired the song, Poison? Why, if Nagasu, I'm aware of when you was in a Malia, and I'm one of us, since I'm aware of when you use it.
1: You're sensing, eh?
0: Oh, it's not a set lady, poison. Oh, no wonder wants it a peach. A stove, poison. It's a stove, boy. So tell me, Alcham, as you're a producer, opinde u DJ. Ye poitan like was Zimbin.
1: Producing, but you
0: ended up
1: and
0: quite
1: not in
0: 50-50.
1: Yeah.
0: Producing and DJing 50-50. You can choose.
1: I can choose.
0: I don't know why. Why? Sifunandoni.
1: I mean, Pupa.
0: Nice one. Okay, see Jalal Lingomale. So please listen to the song. Straza Lugangandoni, 0723.9802. We are 7 Kangali voice notes. We come at Itamawele. Master Pru, no sangs in. Master. 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It's too nice. I'm not saying that could be a pedal. It's too nice, boy. It's too nice. 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
0: Money in the bank yima ke ngoku isilo siya rap pha kulengo
2: Also the fuck is this
0: We patata we
3: Ethe lot going on yes Yama
2: ndoza ma taikula nayo ne lendoza ne no danger
0: Ikhona ngoma yenza no danger We big nuts
2: E big nuts ligombo
0: 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So it's quite obvious ndoba ukhona there.
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0: Oh yeah, that's my boy Nombila. That's my he's sick. He's sick, ne?
2: I see.
0: Ah, that's my boy. Ayabulala, that's my boy. I know him. Shout out to Nombila. Shout out to Nombila. Poison, where to from here, man? Where to from here? Siya pingoku. I project iphumile, right?
2: Iphumile project.
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5: Hi Slu oyiyo sa ayiyo
0: okay
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0: love snaz 25 minutes before 3 poison to all the supporters man there are so many people laba support wena abakuthandayo abayijungile i wave yakho so far lengoma indawo ni ku streams
2: apha ku YouTube ku
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0: 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Shout out to Hotman. 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

0: Du hast nur Artist, ja, Artist, du kannst hier brauchen, Mel. 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

0: 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No, Salabang along as Vinkly. No, Salabang, come as Pal, Salabang as Amblin scene. When I said, oh, I'm mad, eh? Some so please, I want to.
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2: Bonapoli, please allow me to welcome a woman. I appreciate and acknowledge as not just a great woman, as the greatest woman I've ever met, my mother. 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
0: 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What do you want to say? 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
1: Ndiyekela udlala nawo xa ukhala layo. 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
0: A good deed. 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I wanna buy you
1: lunch. 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
0: No, man, I want to buy you lunch on Friday. That's how you do win this. Uvala DJ Maphorisa, comes on his phone, no quasi. Inga, please, vente. Vola, vala. See you tomorrow.

0: 서번한 서번한 할린이랑 서번한 난간
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2: The news at 3, Sibanyoni denies involvement in Patco bus attacks and the Eastern Cape seeks to boost tourism. Good afternoon. Mpumalanga taxi boss Joe Sibanyoni has denied any involvement in the burning of more than 50 Patco buses. Sibanyoni rejected suggestions that he or his association were behind their attacks, saying the taxis seen blocking Patco buses were not linked to his operations. When questioned about remarks he made in a video, Sibanyoni told the Madlanga Commission that he was speaking on behalf of community concerns and was not admitting to involvement in any criminal activity. He also suggested that Patco may have burnt its own buses because of a labor dispute, a claim questioned by evidence leader Advocate Matthew Chelskelson.
3: On the day there was no strike.
4: There was no strike. So why would you link the burning of these buses to a strike that had happened the previous year?
3: I say we can repeat that same sentence. I'm saying I'm not linking it. It can be because there were disputes, there were strikes at the time about that.
4: Well, we've established that there was no strike in process at the time. You talk about industry disputes. What were the industry disputes?
2: Former Chief Justice Raymond Zondo says South Africa must move beyond investigating corruption and ensure there are consequences for those found to have acted unethically. Zondo, who led the inquiry into state capture, was speaking during a panel discussion at a public administration conference in Durban. He says South Africa continues to face institutional weaknesses despite constitutional safeguards and recommendations from commissions of inquiry.
5: It is disappointing to see the government does like saying we have implemented most of the recommendations of the Zondo Commission. But if you care to look at the recommendations, what they are talking about is referral for prosecution or criminal investigations. But what is very important, namely establishing institutions or mechanisms that will make sure that we don't have another state capture, that simply has not been done.
2: Eastern Cape MEC for Economic Development, Environmental Affairs and Tourism, Nonqubela Peters, says the province wants to expand its tourism industry by hosting more international events. Peters was speaking at the official opening of the SCAL International World Congress held at Nelson Mandela Bay Stadium in Gqeberha. The province is looking to tourism to diversify its economy, which has traditionally relied heavily on the automotive sector. Peters says the Congress, which is attended by delegates from 85 countries, provides an opportunity to showcase the Eastern Cape to tourism professionals from around the world.
6: If restaurants are full, that means farmers are getting something out of that because they are providing food to restaurants. The accommodation here in Nelson Mandela is fully booked. So it means that even the establishments manage to get temporary workers to come and assist. So more jobs have been created during this period. And for 2025, we received 350,000 international tourists, and we want to increase that number.
2: And further afield, passengers have told Israeli media that a pilot was stabbed on a flight from Dubai to Tel Aviv before the plane was diverted to Saudi Arabia. The flight carrying about 170 passengers reportedly transmitted a hijacking code after a fight broke out between the pilots, prompting Israeli and Saudi fighter jets to be scrambled. Some Israeli media reports say one pilot is being questioned by Saudi authorities after allegedly stabbing the other and attempting to crash the plane. Recapping the top story, Mpumalanga taxi boss Joe Sibanyoni has denied any involvement in the burning of more than 50 particle buses. Sibanyoni rejected suggestions that he or his association were behind the attacks, saying the taxis seen blocking particle buses were not linked to his operations. For SABC News on True FM, I'm Siseko Kondile. Headlines at 3:30.
7: South Africa ke bayadlala nayo iAustralia kulo mdlalo wabo ke wesithathu we one day internationally. 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

Subscribe with King Boy. Say to at Sanele Nongaus. The future is loud. The future is now. Trip it, the pulse of a generation. Hashtag True Connections.

0: Asmiza is the Queens right here on True FM like no one else. It is called Eat Distance. 11 minutes was mentioned in CBS Tower to say, I'm gay, like we can go with True Drive right here on True FM like no one else. Tell me, I'm Sanjay, Yamba Gakleka cool. If not, sit down, relax, because we are here for you, bringing you the best of the best. I'm Sanjay, it's a very special one, Goba. I see this is a studio, God, I guess, it's a great place. Silapa, Kanye, Kui, Kumkani, Yamakakabe. Oh, namhlanje kuzoba mnandi kakhulu. We've got a very interesting conversation. This is abanayo and the team, and of course making sure that now uyakwazi ukungena kuyo. Kolo hlobo sakwamkela ku True Drive kama lamde ngo Thembela King Boy. And of course, I'm not alone. I've got the amazing, the super color fragilistic SBL Audacious. And is abadle.
1: We try our best.
0: I think and you'd know that every Tuesday when we have Igcaleka elihle on the show, there's always interesting things as years available. And namhlanje we've got delegates. In fact, we've got a round table. 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Within this show, iKumkani is going to join us. 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What is it that we are doing here? 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So that's how even the show is structured. The past, the present, and then the future. And it's more of sizothatha ibaton from abantu abadala izakuthi, and then thina silungiselele ukuyinika bethu abantwana xa sele sibanika sizawuthini na.
1: And I think also eyona nto ibalulekileyo wena kakhulu Thembela on my side is also indima yomntu ongusisi in the cultural sphere. Thina sisithini, what is our duty, what is our role? Because oftentimes you find that xa ungumntu ongumama, there are certain things that you are unable to say phakathi kwabantu abakhulu. Uthetha xa kutheni, awuthethi xa kutheni, and also just the basics in terms of nendlela yokuziphatha as expected traditionally. What does that look like for umntu ongumama ngendlela endilisekileyo ehloniphayo when you are amongst abantu ababalulekileyo, and specifically culturally ngokwesintu? What is our role, what is our duty in the table thina apha esintwini?
0: All right, that's our conversation namhlanje. It's going to be like that kwayizawumanisanda nakwezinye izinto esasibekanti siyazenza.
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0: presenter King Boy like no one else.
1: It is the soil on this one. It's called Tandwandim, right here on True FM like no one else. 27 after 3. Welcome to True Drive. We truly appreciate
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1: 28 after 3, let's make it 29 after 3. Right here on True FM, like no one else. It is, of course, a True Drive. 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

0: right here on True FM like no one else. 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
0: 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You're still listening to True FM, I'm Rashi, and of course namhlanje silapha delegation edibanisa kunye nebhunga sinebhunga in fact esiza ukuxoxa kulo izinto zesintu kwaye akukho question ingamkelekanga. 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And also we are also streaming it live, ngakuyikhangela lapha ku Facebook. Xa sibuya evenkileni sabe singena kanye kulo mcimbi bendisanda uhighlighta ngoko.
5: South Africa. Welcome to this special TV1 newscast. 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Years, South Africans have shared the moments that matter most, the stories that informed us, the music that moved us, the victories that united us, the voices we'll never forget. Here's to the many stories still to come, celebrating 90 years of SABC.
9: Koloni, as a spa super savings ikwaza wena. 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Ye 750 ml ye all gold tomato sauce, ye 32.99, wonge 7 rand. Ye 400 gram cool baked beans as a twinkle with tomato sauce, gaphandle kwe lightness inye inhlobo. 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
0: 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Then even koko say they will be on standby with us emidlalo ze sibuye sibe kanti siyakwazi ukuqhubeka. 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
7: Good afternoon. People's Movement for Change, or PEC, Ekurhuleni mayoral candidate Nongo Solo has been attacked and beaten at gunpoint at her home. Meanwhile, the Public Investment Corporation says the value of assets it manages increased by 20% to a more than 3.6 trillion rand at the end of March 2026. Most of the assets belong to the Government Employees Pension Fund, the Unemployment Insurance Fund, and Compensation Funds. Lastly, a 42-year-old cleaner at the Wynberg Magistrates Court in Cape Town has been arrested after he was allegedly found in possession of drugs and other contraband inside the court building. More news are coming up at 5.
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0: ukhoke ke namhlanje kodwa ke wakhutsha iLBW by Beyond 14. 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
8: It is now 18 before 5, right here on True FM like no one else. Welcome to True Drive, Siyabonga, and we truly appreciate having you on this show. Igama lam ndingu King Boy. Obviously, I'm not alone. Setu Boy is here. 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
5: The top stories at 5, Madlanga Commission to resume public hearings in November and Ekurhuleni mayoral candidate attacked at home. Good afternoon. Public hearings on the Madlanga Commission of Inquiry will resume on the 9th of November following a break around the local government elections. The commissions will not sit on the 2nd of October and will hold in-camera hearings for the following 2 weeks. The inquiry plans to complete phase 2 in November before moving to phase 3, which will include the return of Lieutenant General Ntlandla Mkhwanazi to the witness stand. The commission will then focus on its final report, which is due to President Cyril Ramaphosa on the 25th of January 2027. Meanwhile, the commission has heard that Taxi Choice, an affiliate of Santaco, made an unsolicited offer in February last year to acquire a stake in or the entire Patco Bus Company. This emerged during the testimony of Mpumalanga Taxi Boys and Taxi Choice chairperson Joe Sibanyoni. Sibanyoni was questioned about comments he made in a video shown to the commission. He testified that discussions about acquiring Patco had been raised during engagements with the company's management over several years.
6: I, before even being the chairman of Taxi Choice, that concern of buying Patco was forever there. So me assuming that position, it is an ongoing concern. So it's not specific that it started between 2024 and 2025. It has already been there for years.
5: People's Movement for Change, or PMC, Ekurhuleni mayoral candidate Nongo Solo has been attacked and beaten at gunpoint at her home. The party says three men were seen around the property before forcing their way inside and demanding Solo's cell phone and banking details. Solo and another person were tied up while the attackers fled with two cell phones, a laptop and bank cards. The PMC says the attack may have been politically motivated and is calling on political parties and their supporters to uphold the electoral code of conduct and allow candidates to campaign without intimidation or violence. The Public Investment Corporation says the value of assets it manages increased by 20% to more than 3.6 trillion rand at the end of March 2026. Most of the assets belong to the Government Employees Pension Fund, the Unemployment Insurance Fund and Compensation Funds. PIC Management, led by CEO Patrick Dlamini, presented the annual results at the Johannesburg Stock Exchange. And further afield, Africa's richest man, Nigerian billionaire Dangote, is set to launch construction of a strategic oil refinery on Kenya's coast later today. Dangote is pressing ahead with the project despite a court order to suspend construction. The BBC's Andrew Ochienge has more.
7: The construction of the refinery in Lamu next to the Indian Ocean was expected to take 30 months at a cost of $16 billion. Once complete, it has a planned capacity of 700,000 barrels of oil per day. While the land dispute in the court could still derail the project, Mr. Dangote has played it down. He told journalists in Nairobi that such disputes were normal and that his company had seen worse. Anyone who wants to cause trouble, we are ready for them, he added. He said in some African countries he'd won legal challenges right up to Supreme Court level.
5: In the financial markets, the South African rand is trading at 16 rand 37 cents against the US dollar. The pound sterling is at 21 rand 73 cents, while the euro is trading at 18 rand 59 cents. Recapping the top story, public hearings of the Madlanga Commission will resume on the 9th of November following a break around the local government elections. The commission will not sit on the 2nd of October and will hold in-camera hearings for the following 2 weeks. For SABC News on True FM, I'm Siseko Kondile. More news at 7.
8: I'm the only one at this table who's the best in the world.

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0: EFC heavyweight title fight this Thursday. And one African champion departs for the world.
1: 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Adama Diop will be heading for Las Vegas.
0: Another must rise. Former champion Triple H Power Jocasa returns to face the undefeated challenger to the throne.
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0: Terrence Bourne. Live this Thursday from the World Sports Betting Arena for the EFC heavyweight title. 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
5: It is now 8 after 5 right here on True FM like no one else. Welcome to True Drive. Why is it a different program? Why is it so serious today? Yeah. Iwan njalo kakade xa kuthethwa ngesintu sethu funeka ibe serious. 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

0: it will not stay them speed for international requirements, which is why their second group game is Obiman Juraga Pakula C Egypt Capital. And also Eritrea, Yoga Pagarongo, I guess they qualify for the Africa Cup of Nations and also the World Cup. That is meta Africa Ogokona again Ogikela, Nom South Africa, Funeganga, New Zealand. Being the group G comes with a cover. Africa Ogo is the only one sport as Obikona. Kumulagan Ogo, Ikela, Kenya, Lona Genoko, still qualified already because Bazo Bebezi was the Gapage, Ikela Linege, as what it is one of the sport, Jobalia was the Gokosala, Pake Kuyo, 2027 Africa Cup of Nations. And also, if I found about Farage, Pula Pleka and our Seda, is then there only two changes, Kumulagan Page. But I'll be more sundowns of a telepathy from South Africa and I get Tebu Hotel, some Rebula Mukwena, Nike, Oprimotiba, Banga Pandege, also the very place of Abbas Alabana Niger Pike, but to Sopa, 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So I'm going to swan like a Paga, the second win. And again, Upit, so Jingle, Mr. Summer, Kumulike Page, Bafana Bafana, it's a second stick gone off. Best possible to start up again, Bafana Bafana, Kumulaga, Fumela, by 2-1. 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
0: Thank you so much. All right, with that being said, masibuke ni siyavalana namhlanje kwasikakhulu ngoba kanihleli nathi. Russia on the True Drive on True FM. We're back again. Ngomso pa kwinsimbi yesithathu uye kwinsimbi yesithandathu. Masiye ku SZ Phule then even go speak out to jongeza ezindabeni.
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0: 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It is now 4 minutes bit late in this standard. Talk back and I will pull up Ulu Tatina Tabaku in Kobon, Tabayako, Stronger Kanyeke, Cocktetwe, Gubmangamelus Ramaphosa, Izolo, Quiskan Soska, Holumente, Zokubisana, Nigeria based violence and femicide. 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Kungenjalo ke uye kuFacebook and our Facebook page SABC Indaba.
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2: Former Chief Justice Raymond Zondo has told delegates at the conference of the South African Association of Public Administration and Management that the country cannot continue relying on commissions of inquiry to investigate wrongdoing. He says there has to be consequences. He warned that failing to act against wrongdoing could further weaken public trust in state institutions.
3: It is disappointing to see, the government does like saying we have implemented most of the recommendations of the Zondo Commission. But if you care to look at the recommendations, what they are talking about is referral for prosecution or criminal investigations. But what is very important, namely establishing institutions or mechanisms that would make sure that we don't have another state capture, that simply has not been done.
2: Public Service Commissioner Chairperson Professor Soma Dutta Fikeni says South Africa has built strong laws, policies and institutions but has failed to invest enough in the human factor needed to make them work effectively. Professor Figeni says the developmental state has become increasingly patrimonial, with systems sometimes serving those inside them rather than the public.
4: As I said, after examining facts over a period of 5 years with the PSC, I realized that this phenomenon keeps repeating itself. You go to this department, you go to this institution. This is not an accident, it's by design. Hence the political economy of inefficiency. If it fails, it's because it's the business model for those who will benefit from the failure. It's not an accident. It's for that reason that during our time, we've become the most unequal society. It's because the political elite and the business elite, the civil society elite, have agreed that public service shall be turned into self-service.
2: One delegate argued that there is administrative will, saying some officials who exposed corruption faced serious consequences.
5: So the question is, if we are saying there is no administrative will, so at what cost should there be this will? Because these people have paid in their lives, so what protection do we get as administrators if we have to expose this? Do we have to pay with our lives? What mechanisms do we have? So that when this corruption is exposed, we are then protected.
2: The discussions have highlighted the need for institutions that can withstand individual interest, consequence for wrongdoing, and protection for those who act against corruption. Nginokuhle Malinga, SABC News in Durban.
0: Inkosi kakhulu Sibabakazi Bini kugcinokuhle Malinga ngenxalo ke ebesilungiselele yona.
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0: It is now 10 minutes after 6. 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Commissioner, thank you so much for joining us and good evening.
7: Good evening, good evening. 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
0: Sengosi kakhulu uba ube nathi enkobeni. Njenge-Gender Commission, niphefumula ngelithini? What is your reaction kule 4-point plan kamongameli?
7: It's just, Amanda, you know, as a commission for gender equality, of course, we welcome the president's statement. It was candid. It was, I think, everyone that we made with the share of the team about we country, the team, my little town. I won't be looking at the so we are anticipating to hear his voice, as I mentioned, as the father of the nation. So as a commission, we definitely do welcome the statements that he issued. And, you know, our role as a chaplain institution is to remain independent and conduct our oversight. So the moment he stated the 60-day, 90-day directives for case audits, forensics, and multiple, immediately we activated our statutory powers. You know, as a commission under Section 187 of the Constitution for the Commission for Gender Equality Act, we have that constitutional mandate to monitor, evaluate, investigate and state organs. So we are putting public servants, police management, prosecutors, and multiple leadership on notice. We will be tracking every single benchmark, and we will not allow these directives to just be put on the shelf. So immediately we had that directive for us, we were immediately on our toes, because this is a directive we must jump on and immediately start following up on. Deadline has been set.
0: And also, in the plan, Umongameli announced that they will also be looking at addressing umbawe backlog, we cases that has been a concern even we commission and also ikhaphazela indokubana ku solve the rape and murder cases. Do you think that this 4-point plan now can bring change or can address le backlog?
7: You know, Sister Amanda, I will have to be very optimistic on this one and say we are hoping that they do take these time-bound instructions very seriously. Of course, as a commission, we have done our own researches over the years. We have done our reports, our recommendations, and given, you know, verdicts to all of these individuals, OSAPS, National Prosecution Authority, municipality, saying these are recommendations, do 1, 2, 3, it will help you in the long run. So seeing them delaying in implementing, and then we are seeing what's happening right now, are the results of not absorbing those recommendations. So now that the president has issued these deadlines and given them these tasks and saying we would in the next few days, we want these steps that must be adhered to, that has given us more power as well as a commission, so that when we are following up and we're saying this is not a new thing that the president announced, mm-hmm. we have already flagged them to you. So it's very important for them to understand, especially Balaleni Bazi, because this is not a new thing. We have already flagged to them. For example, you know, when a forensic kit sits untested for months, a suspect will remain free on bail to victimize more and more people. So it's important that now we will utilize our power to summon our accounting officers and department heads where turnaround standards are not met. So public servants must realize the administrative apathy in GBVF matters, that it is an active dereliction of constitutional duty. So they must adhere to them. And of course, as I mentioned, we will remain very, very positive. We will hope that they will implement them, because these are not new findings. These are not new recommendations. They've already been set.
0: And as you mentioned, that these are not new recommendations, these are not new findings, but we cannot just remain hopeful without looking at what is it that is going to be done to address the issue of resources that are insufficient, which also has been a problem, has been something that has been mentioned, Dokobana. The reason why there is this backlog is because of the resources that are not there in our police stations, and also the issue of backlogs in the laboratories as well. What should government do to ensure that this is not only just a promise to say we will address the case backlogs, but the resources that are needed are also provided sufficiently?
7: You know, there's a quote that says that in Africa, we are not poor. It's just that we mismanage our resources aid. So it's very important for us to understand that we need to start restructuring how we manage and allocate or assign our budgets aid. We need to look at the way the National Treasury is right now. So, you know, people come into this country for a reason. They are resources. It's just a matter of how do we allocate them? How do we assign them? You know, GBVF was declared a national disaster. That should have been a wake-up call as well, until we also dug deeper as a commission and realized, oh, Section 23 declaration or classification, which means that our municipalities, our department need to look in their own budgets and make them gender responsive. So it's important for all these departments, all these areas that are there, to understand that this shouldn't just be a by the way, it's just another case. It's no longer just another case. This being a national disaster means that all these budgets need to be restructured. You know, sit down, go back to the drawing board and find out where are these monies going, who is doing what, because if we don't do that, that's where we get the issue of now mismanagement, the lack of resources. But every year we have AMA meeting, we sit in on a parliament debating budget. So it's important for us to understand that South Africa needs to start being very practical We've got amazing policies, we've got amazing frameworks. Even globally, they see South Africa has the most progressive constitution ever. But we are here, South Africans, and saying, you are just goopy. So it's important for us to understand that as much as our constitution is progressive, it needs individuals who will be able to be accountable to the resource allocation. And we have those people in place. Hence, as a commission, I'm saying that we will ensure that we will follow up on this because it's not a new recommendation. We have declared and said, let your budget be gender responsive. And now it is a must because of the declaration. Even more now, after the president's speech, it's a must they do a hire and make sure that they implement them. So they have no choice. They must step up and make sure that they deliver for our people.
0: And how would you say this plan now is different to the gender-based violence being classified as a national state of disaster? Would you say that we keep on hearing plans and not updates on the improvements?
7: You know, Amanda, I can even imagine what the listeners are thinking right now. With another speech, another talk show, with another... But where are the results? It's so sad for us to keep going around and around in circles. Hence, I'm saying we already have policies in place. We've got our framework. I feel like as a country, all we need to do and improve on is implementation. You know, we've got even in NSP that has been set up already, that has structured all these things that we have already recommended. NSP has already been established. And right now, we're looking at the declaration. So for us, yesterday's speech, it's just that nudge. This is what we've agreed upon. Mm-hmm. So let us make sure that it does make an impact. So for us, we took that, as I'm saying, it activated our powers as a commission to hold every now public officer, public servant accountable. Because we have seen just how there's no sense of urgency in applying this gender-responsive budget. There was a misunderstanding of what is gender mainstreaming. You have all these issues. So it's important for people to know right now that we have taken it very seriously. So that statement is a public binding statement. The president bound himself, Izzo, and not just himself, but even public servants, our department, deadlines. So that is the difference. Mm-hmm. This is binding him to deadlines, whereas last year we didn't get our deadline. We just know that they'll be established. So that's the difference.
0: Are the deadlines realistic, though? The 60-day and 90-day deadlines, are they realistic?
7: Honestly speaking, they should be realistic with one thing that I'll put on. So the commission has a way of monitoring. So every 21 days, there should be reporting that is done. There should be a month-end report. There should be audits that are done. So if they do not do these things, it means that all along they were not doing the work. So it's exposing what the system, and that's what we're trying to expose as well and trying to uncover. Are there systematic injustice because of what is taking place within our systems when we are doing these audits? And are we in denial as a country? Because if they don't deliver after 60 days, then it means the struggles we need to have a reform of our law. We need to start fresh with individuals, municipal managers. Mayors must definitely understand the implications of abandoned buildings. They must understand what it means when there's no lighting, when there's dense road ridges. They must understand those things, the impact on the men and women and children of South Africa. So this is actually, that's what I'm saying, they bound themselves publicly. And there's a commission. We are using that. We are going to stand on those deadlines that they've been given. Mm-hmm. So is it realistic? They should have been doing that all along. So it's very realistic.
0: Ms. Mukhane, thank you so much for your time. I guess we'll remain hopeful to see a change because that's what South Africa wants to see. Thank you so much for your time. Kuyekeng Phulaphuli Commissioner Mogadi Yurika Mogane from Commission Gender Commission perform like Phulaphuli ngesicwangciso omongamelazenzileyo izolo the 4-point plan or 4 immediate measures omongamelazimiseleyo to address umba we gender based violence and femicide kwelomzantsi Africa. But they will remain hopeful. It is hopeful, but ke ingase ibe kanti because that is what Abi Mibili abafuna kuyibona kukhawulelana kuqiswana nale ngxaki.
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9: It needs to be monitored and will be part of the people will monitor whether what he promised the nation actually happens, because it should happen. We've received complaints. People have come over to all three commissions actually to say the system is not working effectively. So what we're doing this week is to say what are the challenges to, because it's not only about victims going to report, it's the whole system.
8: Imiba eliqela efana nokuxhobisa amapolisi ukuza kwazi ukujongana namatyala abandakanye amaxhoba umothuko amaxhoba azibhaqe kuwo akube esinde kwezo zehlo kunye nokuswela inkxaso kumasebe karhulumente ibiphambili kosuku lwesithathu loluphando kodwa ikomishoni kamakulingano ithi isengumba ophambili ukwazi ukufikelela kwamaxhoba we-GBVF kwiindawo ezikhuselekileyo. 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
10: There are shelters across the country. The question is whether they are sufficient, whether they are accessible, whether inclusion is understood in the context of the operations of those shelters, disability accessibility, inclusion in terms of protocols and also policies being in place to ensure that there is no secondary victimization which happens in those shelters. We are consistently observing that LGBTQIA plus inclusion is still being approached as a special program and a preference instead of being built as cross-cutting when designing shelters.
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1: Africa is talking and now there's a new place where you can join the conversation three new podcasts three perspectives one African voice launching from Monday 21st September on the Channel Africa 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
0: Right, that is now almost 6:30 in Phulaphuli bethile insimbi yesithandathu. 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True News at 6 on True FM like no one else. 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
1: Qualification.
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3: 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Because members will remember that we made extensive findings, both the ANC as well as all of the other parties, against Minister Mchunu, and we made several referrals against Minister Mchunu for criminal investigation in some instances and so forth. So it's just unfortunate that those are contained in a different section of the report. But we do take note, and I think we acknowledge that read out of context, you know, there would be this confusion that exists in society.
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1: Every champion has a story the world never sees, created by Red Bull in partnership with SABC. What We Know is a powerful new four-part docu-series uncovering the real stories behind South Africa's greatest sporting stars. 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

0: 23 minutes after 7 ku True FM ye ku Jerusalem ngubusiwa kwaSibiya kuqinisekile into kokuba imini yakho sahamba kahle futhi iphethe kahle namhlanje semvuselelweni ke ndiyafuna ukutsho ku intoba 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

0: 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Verse 23, when Abigail saw David, she quickly got off her donkey and bowed low before him. Verse 24, she fell his feet and said, I accept all blame in this matter, my lord. Please listen to what I have to say. Verse 25, I know Nabal is a wicked and ill-tempered man. Please don't pay any attention to him. He is a fool, just as his name suggests. But I never even saw the young man you sent. Sibaleke sepha ku verse 16 ka chapter 6 ku Yeremiah. Uthi verse 16, this is what the Lord says. Stop at the crossroads and look around. Ask for the old godly way and walk in it. Travel its path and you'll find rest for your souls. But you reply, no, there is not the road. That is not the road we want. 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
1: sesi Hey Orange Family, in August we called and you answered as we remembered 70 years of women's defiance and resilience as they marched to the union buildings through our True Sharer campaign. 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
1: 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Jesus Christ of Nazareth. Thank you, Jesus.
0: Amen. 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

Younger Mayor Jasra keeps you engaged between 10 and midnight. Mondays to Thursdays, like no one else. Award-winning sounds, after hours energy. You're locked into the nightcap like no one else. Award-winning sounds, after hours energy. You're locked into the nightcap like no one else.

0: And it sounds coming through from Mula Source, City of Mafini. And before this one, Azana came through as City of Tando Langembela. Two songs back to back for your listening pleasure. Nightcap. It is the only drink that you are welcome to take from Monday up until Thursday. It's the Wednesday edition of the show, which therefore means majority of Ingomoza Ziva Namhlanje will be from ladies. Because remember that Wednesdays are ladies' night. And in about 10 minutes' time, I will be bringing you three musical ladies that will bring you three musical live songs. And those ladies are the likes of Beverly Knight, Ozonke, as well as Uli Rabat. Let me thank the lady that was keeping my seat hot and nice and warm, as well as the studio nice and holy. That kept you company from Insimbi Yesixhenxe up until Yeshumi. She will be back ngoku next week, Monday. But if umoya wako awukwazi ulinda that long, you are longing for some more of that spiritual upliftment as well as alignment, well, Mr. Mangala will be here tomorrow around about the same time, serving you something similar with Thirst for Life.
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0: Yanga Meya Jaza, your girlfriend's crush, your man's best friend, a nighttime companion, a myth, a legend, a part of us all. 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

0: It is a soothing sounds coming through from Nanate with Vent, and Amanda Black came through before this one with Ubuyela Kum. Taking us exactly to 20 now, imizuzu emvakwentsimbi ka 10. It's time for a threesome year 2 yanamhlanje. This is the part of the show apho ndiye ndikudlalele khona ingoma ezintathu zilandelelana. And then you let me know, out of these three songs, ingabe yiphi that speaks to the kind of Wednesday that you, my friend, are currently having.
1: 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And the rules are simple. 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
0: It is time for threesome way 2 for your listening pleasure. Then you come through and let me know, but out of these three songs, ingabe yiphi ekhazayo this evening. This is Oyiqala with some Afro Traction, Besithi Imali Yamalobolo. It's going to be followed by Internet Arty alongside Umthokozisi Ngcobo, Besithi Bona Undithembisile. And then we are closing it with the late Tami Shobete, Esithi Sithando.
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4: 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Oh, congrats, Ntase. Hey, and this really. Yeah, one of the issues does not change one jam. Say a girl and the Betty Tat. Sell again the good hand again.
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0: Zingo Mazindat. 086000-2375, 072-999-8092. Which of these is your favorite this evening? Beverly Knight with Gold, Zonke Uyanditanda, and Ulira Esithi Ngiyazifela. They're all live versions, by the way. So do let me know, Indoba, if these concerts were happening ngosuku olunye, ubunohamba nabani wena if you had double tickets?

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0: She was live at the Carnival City. The sounds of Ulira is sitting here, Zifela. And before this one, at the Pretoria State Theatre. This is now back in 2020. I played you some Zonge Situya Nditanda. And all the way from the London, out in London, at the Royal Festival Hall, Beverly Knight came through with Ukold. Now, out of his ingoma zintathu ndikudlalele zona this evening, ingabe yipi that best describes the kind of Wednesday that you are having? And because his ingoma were live versions, imagine these were concerts that were happening ngosuku olunye. Which one would you attend and who would you take with to attend? 086000-2375-072-999-8092.
1: 2FM. The vibe. The edge. The hits.

By the time I wake up, this is now by Ulu Sanda. Instead, I guess Bega Kumizu Zunguki 20 before 11 o'clock. On the other side of 11, what I've got in store for you is Ibali Liga Anonymous, who is asking, you know, is she dramatic? Okanye, is she blowing things out of proportion? Because she recently found out in Dogbana, brother wake is now friends with utata womdana wake ongondliwa and bagruva bonke. And uti mea ndimkumbele. I just want to know, Indokba, is it justified or not? But I'll tell you all about Elobali Elo and the nitty-gritties of Elobali Elo are just after 11. Ugwangoku, let's quickly vote for our song. Which one of the three that I played on Uthri Samwetu is your favorite this evening? I brought you Beverly Knight, A City Gold, The Wazuzonge, A City Yanditanda, and Said Kukumbelage with Ulira, A City Ngiyazifela. 086000-2375-072-999-8092. TRUFM is our Facebook page. Come through. Ulandele kondweni le nkosi yase Queenstown. Onwabile lubabanu mbana. Udi evening, Mr. Mayor. I'll go with song number two. Usisonge Situ Yanditanda. Uti ikoma nimenge nyawa until the last hour. 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

yeyiphi eyakho phakathi kwezi zintathu. I am still yet to play a voice notes, so quickly make a decision. Untumelele voice note ku 072 999 8092.

0: It is the music coming through from Kyla. It's called Riding. And Monewa came through before this one is City Yegelela. 086000-2375-072-999-8092. And TRUFM is our Facebook page. And the reason why Ndukunika those forms of communication is because ndibudlale ingoma ezintathu earlier on, and I called them a threesome yethu yanamhlanje. Played you Beverly Knight esithi Gold, Zonke esithi Uyandithanda, as well as Ulira esithi Ngiyazifela. Ndabuza into yoba out of those three songs, which one is your pick for this evening? And because ezi ngoma were live versions, if these concerts were happening ngesuku olunye, unga attenda AP, and if I had double tickets for you,
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0: It's all up you.
6: Afternoon, Mr. Mayor. 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
0: Sure.
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7: Oh, Mayor, uyathelekisa.
0: Hayi bo.
7: How can you udibanise uzonke noLira?
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7: Wow. 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
0: Dango Zuko. Also, shout out to Usabelo out in APSJ who is Tandele Uzonge this evening. It's exactly 4 minutes before 11.

This part of the show may cause a banter to fall pregnant or call that toxic ex. The station and the hosts take no responsibility for any and all actions taken due to the music played in this hour. Welcome to the Unholy Hour on the Nightcap.

0: the soulful sounds. 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
1: Wow.
0: Oh, yes. Ngicela ukubonga wonke umuntu ongisapotile from the first day until the last day namuhla. Awu, ngiyabonga. I've done this song for ithandwa zenu. Mbambele duze. Ngowakho loyo muntu. Sundays, Sundays in Abuja.

0: It is Afro Traction on True FM like no one else. It's called Mnike. Mr. Style came through before this one. Esiti Mbambele Tuze. And just before I played you, Mr. Styles, I did play you one of my favorites, Tides by Ushikaina. And we started things off with Uthando Zide, one of my favorite vocalists as well, with a break. 11 minutes after 11, let's get into True Confessions where to Wanamhlanje, where Anonymous says, sitting doba, and as man, noma I am overstepping, okanye ke, it's justified, lendo ndiyenzayo, but this is my story.
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0: Udidiye Budmeya and your listener, ndicela wethu nindicela luba ndithini okanye ndine drama na. So I met this guy a while ago while we were in high school. We both were at the time gefoot. I unfortunately fell pregnant while in that relationship as young as we were. Ndafumana kumntana oyintombazana. Utata wakhe never since ukuzalwa kwakhe played a role up until namhlanje. Akakaqalisi. Kudala ke ndimcela to have a relationship with umntana wakhe for the child's sake. But ke uyabonakala into yoba akanazo injongo zokwenza oko. Now here is where ndibuza ke ngoku into yokubana, am I selfish okanye dramatic? Or maybe ndicela nindicebise uba ndingenza njani. 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And these two, they groove together. Pof lo ka mama, uyayazi uba lo mntu akondli umtshana wakhe pof. And as noba ndimfaka apho angangeni khona now mntaka mama, or I am justified for ukudikwa nokumqumbela. Cause I feel like he's also indirectly endorsing ukungondli kwalo. Okanye ke, he shouldn't be friends with umntu who doesn't take care of umntwana wakhe. Kanti Budmeya, what are the conversations? Okanye, what's the basis of le friendship yabo if it's not to hold each other accountable? Okanye ke ukucebisana to do better. Nicho guys uba ndiyabaxa okanye I am currently being emotional. Utsho Anonymous. Tufuna ukuqonda into yoba is she being emotional or blowing things out of proportion xa equmbela ubrother wakhe for being friends and grooving, spending money with utata womntana. With utata womtshana wakhe amaziyo very well into yokubana akondli. 086000 2375 072 999 8092. Le ndlela afilisha ngayo Anonymous, is it justified okanye ubrother akangeni ndawo because he was never in the relationship to begin with? What do you see? What do you suggest? It's 15 after 11.

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Ungatatazeli umamele uTrue FM. Like.

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0: From the album Here I Stand, it is Sounds of Usher Raymond Jr. V with Trading Places. Jay Holiday came through before that one with Bed, and Miguel was asking, how do you like your coffee in the morning? With for coffee. 27 after 11. Siyaxebisa, Siyaxebisa Anonymous, othi indokubana ubrother wakhe uhlobene no baby daddy wakhe. 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And yet uyayazi indokuba lo mntu akondli umtshana lo wakhe. 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

0: The sounds of Jamie Foxx alongside Ludacris. It's called Unpredictable. Genuine with In Those Jeans before this one. And started things off with Nomani alongside Cardi B with Wild Side. 20 before we began in Simbi Yega Midnight. On top of the hour, Kumbula, I am leaving. But just before I leave, I've got Induku yami esemgqubeni that I want to play for you. Just to fix the mood, yoba ndizawuhamba. 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Othi ndoba, is her feelings justified? Because she feels indokubana i-unfair le nto eyenziwa ngubhuti wakhe, who is friends with ubaby daddy wakhe ongondliyo. Uthi, I mean, lo mntu akondli mtshana lo wakhe. 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They are blowing money. And yet uyayazi ndoba lo mntu akondli umtshana wakhe. Uthi, am I being emotional? Okanye, if feelings zam are justified in this case.
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1: 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that I've been saving for the past 2 hours exactly for this moment
3: yanga meya jaca your girlfriend's crush your man's best friend a nighttime companion a myth a legend a part of us all late night hookups with the cutest thing in africa for a nightcap
1: in 2008 chantel dropped an album and she called it chantelligence and I took one single which was the first single from that album and as well as the barbadian singer if you know the lyrics to the song don't be shy to sing along news and a volume abamelwane will definitely understand xa ubacacisela into ba le induku esemqubeni it's that one song umeya saves us just before he leaves it is sounds of chantel with a t-shirt that's all I wanna wear

0: It on from Chantel. Taking us exactly to 9 minutes now before we begin in Simbiaga Midnight on Top of the Hour. I'm going to leave you in the more than capable hands of the music True FM has prepared for Wena from in Simbiaga 12 up until 6 in the morning. True Breakfast, they, my friend, will get you ready for Sukulangulesine. As you get up and go get that bread, get up and go be that breadwinner that you are. But also, quick question. When's earning a 17th of October? Yeah, 17th of October. I know singena ku September, but when's earning a 17th of October? Because I've got news.
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0: It is time for me to add another here, but if you are not busy on the 17th of October and you happen to live in and around Ape Qebega, well, Internet RT is going to be out at the One Room. Yeah, yeah. The show starts at 8 p.m., but igate ukuthwazi zavula ngensimbi yesixhenxe. So, if bungenazo plans for that day, I'm just saying, if you are currently busy celebrating anniversaries or friendships as well as relationships, hey, if you don't know how to apologize to your partner, I mean, kukho ezinto ngokuba zitrend as groups where abantu baposta umntu and abanye abantu bachaze into yokuba naye ngumntu wakhe. If ubhaqiwe into yokuba hey, ungumadlisa wena, ungumadlanduna, here is a perfect way to apologize. I am just saying, me, I'm looking out for you. I can't, yakuyeka. I'll be back tomorrow around about the same time between Insimbiyaka 10 and midnight. And tomorrow, on three some way too, if you're a lover of anything that Robbie Malinga touches, then you are definitely going to enjoy what you've got in store for you tomorrow, because we are going to be playing you songs that he either wrote or produced. We've got Uzahara, obviously. We've got Naima K, as well as Umusa from Idols. So, I'll see you tomorrow. And also, on the second hour, I'd love to play your music. So between 12 and 3, a meaning home. So look out for a status on my Facebook. Kuyanga Meya Chaka, because nzabe ngicela ingoma ezine esenyongweni kuwe. Until then, remember to hustle in silence, because your achievements will definitely make enough noise.

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1: 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Ashala, we high towers of society. Never doubt me.